Howdy folks, DJ Crazy Train, host of the House That Metal Built. If you're enjoying the music, turn it up loud and piss the neighbors off. 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

So now I'm looking for Stargazer by Rainbow. I'm going to look them up. What's happening there, buddy? Are we rocking or not? On the House That Metal Built show. We got it going on. I got more music coming up. Got to find Stargazer. That's what Saban said. He said he wants to hear. Stargazer. So if you give me a few minutes, brother, I'll find it. That's for sure. Elemental. So anyway, how's everybody doing? What are we doing tonight? We having a few beers? Sitting back relaxing or what? You know what I mean? It's good stuff. Always, I got Rainbow pulled up. Don't know what album it was on because I got everything that Rainbow has. Ah, here it is. Stargazer by Rainbow, rocking on the House That Metal Built. So let's rock.

0: 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Ha ha! 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

0: Metallic Onslaught is now.
1: Right now.
0: Right now.
2: Josh, can you say...
3: We're not as many people this week.
2: Josh, can you say that the Metallic Onslaught is now in German?
1: The Metallic Onslaught is heute.
2: Thank you.
1: It's a...
4: Of course, none of us know if he's accurate or not.
0: No. Yeah.
5: He did use the word the, so...
0: So with a roll call going down the wrong way, we've got Josh.
1: Howdy.
0: Who's first, who's not Randy, and is not Tim.
4: But he's in the Rand hole.
0: He is in the Rand
1: hole. It is comfy in here. I'll give Randy that.
0: You are shorter being in the Rand hole.
3: He's sunken in the bark cushion.
0: Yeah. Hopefully we have Soraya Azkath Jr.
1: He's way cool.
2: Soraya Azkath.
0: Did you miss that last week?
4: No.
2: Man, mystic, or both?
1: Mystical man?
0: Then there's me, Joe.
2: Who? Joe?
0: And then there's Craigle.
2: Who?
0: Craigle the Rock. Rick. And then there's Tim.
5: That's right.
2: Tim, tonight he borrows the title Pontifex Maximus.
0: So Tim, I have to thank on air. Sure
4: oh.
0: Tim, wow. Because he is such a generous and wealthy man, he bought me a Porsche.
4: Oh, very nice.
0: He went to 3 straight concerts in the same place and then still had enough money to buy me a Porsche.
1: Mr. Moneybags.
0: Thank you, Tim. All right. Yay.
1: Moneybags.
2: How come he didn't buy you a DeLorean?
0: Because I don't want to go back in time. I'm perfectly fine here.
2: You don't want to go back to the Wild West?
3: I know. Right, I've had Huey Lewis stuck in my head now, Joe.
0: No, you're welcome.
2: I got that dumb Katy Perry song stuck in my head from Fast Track.
3: Well, I was going to say, I had Rick Ashley stuck in my head.
2: Oh, yeah, that's what we heard. We stopped at a convenience store before coming here, and we walked into Never Gonna Give You Up by Rick Astley, and as we did our grocery shopping...
1: That's an old-fashioned word.
2: We heard Katy Perry come on, and boy, was I pumped.
5: Nice.
3: Well, it's fine if the mute button's on if you're watching our video.
2: It's you're up and you're down, you're something and...
0: Anyway, so we did hear some music that didn't suck and wasn't Craig singing.
4: Notice but, Craig knows all the words.
0: But Azkath, you... this was for your friend who has passed away. We heard Bent Peg with Trapdoor, Pile of Heads with War, and Genitor with Not Even Close.
4: Yeah, Matt wasn't even 50 yet.
2: That's a good band name, Pile of Heads.
4: Yep.
0: And he was in all those bands doing what?
4: Vocals and sometimes keyboards, depending. He also played drums at times and guitar at times in different bands.
3: Didn't he help out Sinjuro Fields a lot?
4: Yes, that was the most recent thing he was doing, along with telling me Genitor was still a thing.
3: And then Bent Peg played the show with Creeper, right?
4: Yes.
3: Whenever we went at the firehouse in Cortland.
4: That was like their, I think, second to last show ever. I think they did one after that, and that was it. Because then the pandemic happened. I don't think they did anything afterwards. But he was also in a punk band called The Loiterers, another band called Royal Dano.
2: Royal Dano, which is named after an obscure actor from the 60s and 70s.
3: I was going to say, were both Creeper shows before the pandemic, or was the other one after?
4: The other one had to be after, because I think it was... Yeah, I think it was after.
3: Because it was still the doc, it wasn't Deep Dive yet.
4: Yeah. I'd have to look. But yeah, so he, I don't even know what he died of. Apparently he had been dead for a few days, and no one had heard from him.
2: Yeah, you mentioned this last week that somebody went over after like a week welfare check.
3: Was the cops did?
4: It was Dave from Sinjuro Fields. So he had died apparently on Sunday. Dave finally got a check on Wednesday or Thursday.
2: And the police found him?
4: Yep.
2: That's sad.
4: So, super talented kid, known him since he was like 16.
2: You knew him since he was, did he know you since you were 16?
4: No, that would be difficult.
3: I was going to say, that wasn't the, the band that Keith and those guys were in before they were started Sinjuro.
4: Space Farm 2600?
3: Yeah, was he in that?
4: No. He was in another band called like Drunk Milkmen or something like that.
2: Dead Milkmen.
4: He had a solo project called Tom Fury. So he was just one of those guys that could play all over the place. Yeah, he could play anything. He had just a wide range. You know, Pile of Heads was the heaviest thing he did. That was one of the guys from Creeper who also passed away a few years ago. Probably a decade ago now.
2: People die too young.
3: I want to say, I seen a little blurb about the band Pile of Heads in an issue of Metal Maniacs.
4: Before. Yeah, they were actually doing really well.
2: Tim, you haven't spoken. Do you have anything to offer? I guess not.
4: And Joe actually went to like Ben Pegg shows.
0: I went to a lot of stuff. What are you talking about?
4: That's true. You did.
5: I don't know if any of them were poser bands. So.
0: No, they weren't. Soraya and I went to every single show that was out there at one point. None of them were poser bands.
4: A lot of them were local.
0: Yeah, that's what I'm saying.
4: Yeah. So
0: we went all over the place.
4: You always referred to Matt as the flippy haired guy because he had like flippy hair.
2: Yeah, did he have flippy hair?
3: Out of old school local bands, I only ever seen Kate Snyder. I never seen Shovel Bar, but wanted to see Shovel Bar.
4: Okay. Was there more?
2: Is that the end of your statement?
3: Carl right now. Because I ended up getting to see Creeper.
6: Yes, Kath.
2: Who? Oh.
6: Soraya.
2: That's what we call Jeffy on occasion. Where is Jeffy?
4: Oh, he'll be back. Don't worry.
0: Stop asking.
6: Don't ask.
0: Every week you ask.
2: I want to know what he's doing.
0: I don't care. I don't want him here. I don't want anything to do with
2: him. Is he working on that peace treaty?
0: We don't want him anywhere near us.
6: None of us do.
7: Come on, Joe's birthday's coming up. You know he won't miss that.
6: No. Don't say his name.
0: Yeah.
6: Joe?
3: I was going to say, and Tim's birthday's the day after.
5: That's right.
6: Well, Tim would want him here.
0: How dare you birth the day after me?
3: And I want to say...
0: Poser birth.
3: Either
5: Poser. Brian you came Mason, first.
3: Brian Mason from Suwaka. I want to say his birthday is the same day as yours. It's the same day as Joe's.
2: Hey, Josh, is your birthday?
6: December 4th.
4: I think my late brother had the same birthday as Joe.
0: Yeah, he did.
2: So, I know that, Soraya, you were born of divine providence.
4: Correct.
2: But... do you have a particular date when you were bestowed upon this planet?
4: There's a few.
2: A few dates.
4: Okay. Yeah.
2: I wanted to make sure.
6: He's a busy entity.
2: As enigmatic and as mystical as you, I know there's something more to your creation.
4: I just go with I'm older than time itself. Fine.
0: Were you born on the 66th day of June?
4: Yeah, kind of.
0: All right, it's time for Sanctuary with Night of the Living. Great song. Hope this whole album is awesome.
4: New Sanctuary, MetallicOnslaught.com.

0: We just heard Bear McCreary with Black Box.
1: That gentleman, by the way, did the opening theme music for the reboot of Battlestar Galactica.
2: I want to say he's got a song either coming out or already out with Joe DuPlanter of Gojira.
1: He's done a lot of film and television music, Bear McCreary.
3: There's also a new Battlestar Galactica coming out.
1: That's why?
3: I don't remember. It's a property, you know.
1: Yeah, they got.
3: I can't remember if it's a continuation. I think it's a complete reboot again.
1: Oh, jeez, no.
0: That's what everybody needs. Tim.
4: Yeah.
0: Anubis, Fanged Angel.
4: That's pretty good.
1: Just pretty good.
0: Extinction good. AD.
4: They're really good. Oh, that's really good too.
5: That movie's really good.
4: Yeah, that's a good.
0: Abstracted.
4: Yeah, that's really good.
0: Barren Grave of God.
4: Oh. Yeah.
2: Did you put Old Moon in there too?
0: Nope, didn't have it yet.
1: Nietzsche did say God is dead.
0: And Sanctuary, not of the living.
2: I was going to say, I might not have fit in that set anyway.
0: Oh, wait, Old Moon is later on, because I got it later on, but I didn't have it at that time when I was putting the show together. I got it later on, but I didn't have it at that time when I was putting the show together. He goes, Tim,

0: no longer in development. I thought I heard something about them doing
1: Space 1999.
0: Yeah.
2: They can just leave it alone, you know.
0: They can.
3: I'm pretty sure that guy on TV just died.
0: Also, on Last Exit, I don't know if I told you, but we learned that Tim may or may not have been in the Epstein files.
2: Yeah, we were talking about that.
4: I'm not surprised.
1: Tim?
0: Tim, yes.
1: Tim, what are you
0: doing?
1: He
0: is rich.
1: Oh, no, I think Tim was the undercover FBI agent trying to bring it all, you know, to light.
4: Oh, yeah.
2: But let's talk about...
5: Us rich people stick together.
2: How he could be in them for this reason. He's a male groupie. Mm. For lots of male bands.
0: That's true.
2: So tell us about the male bands you went to see, Tim.
0: Are you a mailman?
4: He is a mailman.
5: I went to all, like, really cool, like...
2: Right, you didn't, but go on anyway.
5: I went to see a band called Hell Beach on Thursday. It was a cool punk rock band at the Bug Jar.
1: Were they pop punk or real punk?
5: Mix in between the two, probably, I would
2: so
5: say.
2: So pop punk. Right, continue. So
5: pop punk. Some pop punk elements.
1: You're
5: catchy.
1: Either the Dead Kennedys and Bad Religion, or you're, whatever.
2: Green Day.
1: Sum 4-1. So.
5: I love Sum 4-1.
1: I know you do.
4: Not real punk, like, business.
5: As they say, 40.
1: Minor Threat. Did you see Minor Threat?
5: No, never seen Minor Threat.
1: Fugazi?
4: No. How about GBH or The Business?
1: Or Broken Bones?
5: I've seen The Business. Huh?
1: Anyway, continue.
5: All right, I will continue. And then I went to the big, awesome show on Friday, which was Earth Crisis, Strife, and All Out War.
3: Ghost Ship.
5: And Ghost Ship also played with an X in the middle. Although don't forget their X.
3: Although I don't think you can say Ghost Ship on here.
4: I don't believe so.
5: You can't. I just did.
1: Ghost Shiv?
2: Yeah, don't say Ghost Ship. It's against the FCC.
5: Okay, well, I already said it, so I'll move on. And then
3: it's kind of like saying Arsis. You're not supposed to say Arsis.
4: Yeah, for whatever reason.
5: Well, then a band called Holder also I got a chance to see, and they were fun.
1: Holder?
5: Holder.
1: Okay.
5: And
3: it's not a black metal band, is it?
5: No, they're more of a
1: pop punk band.
3: No. Actually, I think that one's called Holder.
5: Oh.
3: A black metal band.
5: And then on Saturday, I got to see John Corabi and Friends with Tom Kiefer, the Tom Kiefer band.
2: Who you went to see out of state.
5: I did.
2: But needed to see again.
1: Did Tom Kiefer do the same set?
5: Out of state.
1: Did he do the same set he did when he saw him out of state?
5: Nope.
1: He did.
5: Tom Kiefer. Oh, yes, he did.
1: Okay.
2: So it's a cool thing you went all the way to another state.
0: He doesn't even know what he saw. He's like, Tom Kiefer wasn't out of state.
5: Yeah, it's for some reason I was thinking.
0: Just all blends together because it's the same band over and over again.
2: Yeah.
1: Did John Corabi do any Motley Crue songs?
2: Male groupie.
5: He did Hooligan's Holiday.
1: Oh, how fortunate for you.
5: Yeah, I was living it up.
3: I like that too.
1: That is. Tim, if Katy Perry played around here, would you go?
0: Have you already gone?
4: He's thinking about
5: going. I've never seen Katy Perry. If it was super, super cheap or I got it free, I'd go.
1: Of course you would.
4: Oh, yeah.
2: We should give him tiny paper cuts.
1: You're in, then you're out. You're up, then you're down. So,
0: did you just say she has really good songs?
5: She has really good songs, yeah.
1: Did you recognize the one I was just making a valiant attempt to sing?
5: I do,
1: yeah. Yeah, isn't that a great song?
2: Who were the friends of John Corabi?
5: The guitar player, I can't think of his name. From
0: the Quakers?
5: Band.
1: From the Lakers.
0: The Quakers.
3: One of the dudes from Trickster?
5: One of the dudes, no, none of the guys from Trickster. The drummer was Troy from Tesla.
3: Yeah.
5: Who else was in the band? Oh, Marty Fredrickson, the famous producers in the band.
1: What about Buckethead?
5: No Buckethead.
1: No Buckethead.
5: I can't remember. I should know, but I don't.
1: Jason Newsted.
2: All right, then what was the night after that?
5: The night after that was Paul Gilbert.
4: Bass wizard extraordinaire.
1: Who used to be on Shrapnel Records.
4: Guitar wizard. Yep. Yeah, I got him confused.
3: But him and Billy Sheehan were in the same band. So yep. That's probably what you were thinking.
2: And who
3: that's
2: was his drummer?
5: His drummer was...
1: Cozy Powell.
5: Somebody that Lance was talking to me about. He was in Badlands. I can't think of his name.
2: Eric Martin.
3: Jeff Martin.
5: Yep.
2: Well, however many Martins there are.
3: I was going to say Barrett Martin was in the Screaming Trees and Mad Season.
1: You sure you

0: Guys, sure it wasn't Dean Martin?
1: Wait, is this the same guy who sang for
2: yes.
3: Yeah, all right,
1: Racer X?
4: Yep.
2: So did they do any Racer X?
0: Tim would know. No. Joe, come on.
2: Okay, everybody was talking at the same time.
0: He doesn't know if he did any Racer
4: X. I'm not that cool to know.
2: Oh, Tim.
0: You could have asked me if Tim had
4: but
0: been
4: I did rock
0: Racer
4: out.
0: X.
5: He always rocks
2: okay,
5: out.
2: So the guy you went with, your boyfriend Lance.
4: Yeah, he didn't tell me. He keeps some things to himself.
5: Well, that's not
2: what?
5: Good. Every relationship should have good communication.
2: I mean, did he look up from his phone? If he looked up from his phone, they did a Racer X song.
4: For a couple of them.
2: So he looked up from his phone, they yeah. probably did a Racer X song. They didn't.
1: I doubt they did
2: There's
1: a
2: Racer no way.
4: They did, he had a, I guess, a Dio album where he did, like,
5: all Dio
4: stuff. All Dio stuff.
2: Yeah, yeah, no vocals, just guitar.
4: He did hold his stuff up for that, for one of those.
2: Hmm. Yeah. And then who else was there?
4: A guy named Greg, I think he said his last name was Koch. K-O-C-H?
0: Koch.
4: It could be Koch.
0: It could be Koch or Koch.
2: And Ethan Broche.
4: Yes, and we missed.
0: See, Joe knows more than you about what you saw.
4: Well, I only saw some of Greg. I missed Ethan.
1: I mean, to be fair, most of us probably know more about what Tim saw than he does.
4: Hey, that's all right.
0: All right, Tim's spoken enough for this show. Let's continue.
4: You should be there experiencing it with me.
2: No, we shouldn't.
3: I was going to say, I did see some good shows over the last couple of weeks.
4: That's good.
3: You were actually asking me about one of them last week.
1: Well, right now it's time for Heathen, so we'll get back to that.
0: Is this the new Heathen
4: that's
0: song?
4: That's a tease. We're going to hear what this show was because I don't remember anything, but apparently I asked about a show.
3: You asked to ride with me to a show if I had to.
4: Oh, yes. I wanted to go to that show. And I didn't go, because I'm not as rich as you might think.
1: No one can go to as many concerts as you do and not be rich.
2: Yeah.
5: He's wealthy.
1: Especially with the price of gas.
2: And the car that you bought me. Anyway, here's Heathen, Twist of Faith.
1: Metallic.
0: On
5: slide.

0: That was Frozen Soul with Death Weaver, Gozu with Banachak, Shadow Kill with Insomniac, Secrets with The Wheel, and Heathen, Twist of Fate.
1: Heathen, they've been around since the mid-80s, and were originally on Combat Records when they put out their debut album. What was it called? Breaking the Silence, with the first single being a cover of Sweet Song, Set Me Free.
0: Ugh.
2: Which, was that the first single? Wasn't Goblin's Blade the first single?
1: No, it was, what did I just say?
2: Set Me Free.
1: Set Me Free. Set me
0: free, Goblin's Blade was on a
2: 7-inch.
1: Well, Goblin's Blade...
0: Oh, wasn't it on a compilation first?
1: Yeah, it was on Live at Ruthie's Inn, Eastern Front 2.
2: So when did... So he didn't... But they didn't start... They started before they put their record out.
0: Hmm?
2: Well, you said they started in the mid-80s, but didn't they start in the early 80s?
1: Well, I'd say around 84.
2: 84 is correct.
1: 85.
2: Active from 84 to 93 and again from 2001 onwards.
1: Yeah, and that their debut there on Combat, Breaking the Silence, that is a absolutely solid thrash record.
2: Okay, so they put the Set Me Free single out before Breaking the Silence.
1: Okay, so it was the first single.
2: Yeah. So you got Pray for Death, Demo, then Set Me Free, Breaking the Silence, Demo with Paul Bailoff. Opiate of the Masses, Victims of Deception, Kill the King, Breaking Barriers Volume 2, and then finally Victims of Deception's actual record.
1: Does it list their inclusion on the Live at Ruthie's Inn Eastern Front 2 compilation?
2: No.
0: Is it on the compilations?
1: Had, that was Goblin's Blade that was on. Raw Power was on that too, and I know you played that on The Last Exit.
2: Yes.
1: Raw Power. Awesome.
3: Gozu.
1: They play on the Tuesday, the 26th of May at Photo City Music Hall in Rochester, New York. Gozu.
3: With Restless Spirit, Cactus Cathedral, and Lost in the Sun.
1: And as a note of trivia, we played the song Banachak, which was a two-season drama, television drama, in 1972, starring George Papard.
4: That took place in Boston. Papard played the role of a Polish-American detective.
1: See? Between Josh and I...
2: Did you guys plan this when you were outside?
4: No, we didn't.
2: Whatever did you do?
1: We didn't know that Banachak was going to be played.
4: No.
1: But Banachak was... I've seen a few episodes on some of those channels on TV, MeTV or whatever. There was one episode... Real quick. There was one episode, which is kind of humorous now, where a computer got stolen. Now, this is 1972. The episode is where a computer got stolen. Banachak had to track down who stole this computer.
2: Was it an entire room?
1: The computer was an entire room.
4: Yep.
1: Like this big shed that was housed the computer. And they stole the whole computer.
2: Hmm.
1: I can't remember how it ended, but I'm sure Banachak found the culprits and recovered the computer.
4: Yeah.
2: What's next, Joe?
0: Oh, next is New Venom. And a track called Kicked Out of Hell.
1: That's a really, really... As Tim would say, it's really good, but I do have to say that the new Venom album impresses the hell out of me. I think it's...
2: Randy said it was okay.
1: Well, Randy's wrong because Randy's a poser. But those of us who understand good music know that the new Venom album is probably the most exceptional thing they've done in a long time.
2: And here it is, Metallic Onslaught.

0: That was Tombs with White Thorn, Draconian with Cold Heavens, Haste the Day with Shallows, Cage Fight with Deathstalker, and Venom Kicked Out of Hell.
1: The movie Deathstalker got remade.
2: Yep.
3: Hey, we teased something that we didn't do last break.
2: What, you teased us?
3: There was a show.
1: Are you teasing, pleasing?
3: I didn't go to because
2: it was too good.
3: Or too expensive. It was probably, I couldn't pose
1: long enough at it. Soraya's killing me. Go ahead, I'm sorry.
3: But Rick can tell us all about it because he got to experience it and I didn't.
1: What show was this now, Rick?
4: So I went to see
1: Katy Perry?
4: No.
2: Have you gone to see Katy Perry?
4: I have not.
2: Okay.
3: One day. No.
1: One day we can all hope we can all get to see Katy Perry. Okay, go ahead, Rick.
4: But I went to see Immolation, Rod and Christ, Deicide, and Behemoth.
1: That's a hell of a lineup.
4: At Buffalo River Works. And River Works is a pretty interesting venue.
1: Is it very large?
4: Decent size. Probably fits like 3K in there.
1: Were there 3K there for Behemoth and Deicide?
4: There should have been.
1: Yeah, I would think.
4: Probably more like between 700 to 1,000.
1: Okay. That's still a sizable crowd.
4: Yeah. Yeah, it was definitely, it was good and rowdy in there.
1: How was Behemoth?
4: Behemoth were insanely good.
1: Yeah, I saw Behemoth, Watain, and the Devil's Blood at Irving Plaza in New York when I lived there. And Behemoth, all three bands were fantastic. I mean, I wasn't too familiar with Watain at the time, and they were great. Mm-hmm. Anyway, please continue with your story.
4: Yeah, so Immolation, they started off the show, and Immolation's most recent album, actually their last few records have been decent. And Immolation is a band that I don't normally listen to a lot, but every time I see them live, they impress me more every time I see them. And then Rod and Christ, first time I've ever watched them live. And Rod and Christ were amazing. And Deicide, musically I love, vocally I don't get it.
1: Well, the thing about Deicide is, well, at least the Deicide music I'm familiar with, the vocals were so processed. I like the vocals
5: the first album,
1: on the album,
5: yeah.
1: But the first album, I mean, they are just so overlaid and process that he could almost pass as an industrial screamer.
5: And he claimed that that was all real.
0: Yeah, not if you ask Glenn.
1: So, anyway, what were you saying about his vocals?
4: So, I don't dislike his vocals as bad as Chris Barnes currently.
3: Oh, I love Chris Barnes.
4: Because at least with Glenn, like, he still sounds like a grizzly bear vocalist, but the only song that I could tell that they played that was old school, which there was probably more old school ones, but Dead by Dawn, I guess, the only one I knew that they played that was, like, seriously old school. Mm-hmm. But, because everything that Deicide played, Glenn didn't talk to really announce anything.
1: No.
4: He maybe talked twice in between their whole set. Like, they talked once to say, hey, he maybe talked twice in between their whole set. Like, they talked once to say, hey, if you don't know, we're Deicide from

0: He's still here.
1: And Behemoth? Oh my god, I finally got to see them play a headlining set. Like, I've seen Behemoth a bunch of times, but this is the first time seeing them do a headlining show. And yeah, a pretty life-changing experience as far as that goes.
2: Nice.
1: Awesome. Actually, I saw two insanely awesome shows this week.
3: Well, we'll get to the next one next break.
2: Yep. Did you buy any merch?
1: I did. I bought a Behemoth shirt, and then I bought stuff at the other show. I like you both.
4: Should have just said Tim buy it for you.
2: Can you wear your Behemoth shirt next week?
1: I have it on underneath.
2: Because a week from today, it's going to be like 80 degrees, so you can wear your Behemoth.
4: Sure it is.
0: Can you do a little strip for us?
4: 80 degrees, that's funny.
3: This is Chemist.
2: With?
4: Where'd you get Chemist?
2: Chemist.
3: It's just how words work.
5: Like Mike Tyson?
4: Invocation of the Dreamer.
3: MetallicOnslaught.com.
4: Tommy Dreamer?

0: So that was Arduini and Bollock. Is that how that's pronounced, Rick?
1: Yep, because you used to say it something a different way, but we're not allowed to say that anymore.
2: Never right. Mind the bollocks.
0: So it was called After All the Dead, which is a Black Sabbath cover. Sun Don't Shine before that with All You Wasted, Solace with Beyond Below, Spirit Adrift with Window Within, and Chemist with Invocation of the Dreamer.
2: Was that a Rick set?
1: That was a Rick set.
2: That was a good set, Rick, even though I don't know all those bands. I'm sure it was a great set.
3: You wouldn't say that if I had
2: played this set. I know. Well, you wouldn't play Extreme for me more than words, would you?
3: No, probably not.
1: I was going to say, I almost got somebody to play it for Craig at the last Rick show that there was.
2: Oh, God. the band that was doing the acoustic set that opened, were they called again?
1: Panic.
2: Panic, right. Panic did that acoustic set at the last show at FNA.
1: So, in Rick news.
2: Rick has news about Rick.
4: I'd like to hear this news.
1: So, well, first we'll talk about the other show that I went to during the weekend. I went to the Burn Dweller EP release show that was at Pineapple Jacks in Rochester. And that show also featured Dreadnoughts, Baba Yaga, and Silence the Earthling.
2: Wow, I've seen all of those bands.
1: That show, Dreadnoughts, I think, is the only one you haven't seen.
2: No, I saw Dreadnoughts at one of your shows at FNA's last year. Oh, no, did they cancel?
1: They canceled.
2: Okay, I have not seen the Dreadnoughts.
1: But you definitely need to.
2: I need to see lots of bands, and Dreadnoughts will go on the list. Right below Katy Perry.
1: But that, anyways, that show was at Pineapple Jacks, and from start to finish, that was probably, outside of my doing my shows, that was probably the local show of the year for me right now. Because it was that good.
2: I don't know, Crusade put on a hell of a show. Oh, that was
1: them opening for
2: Exhorter. Yeah. But
1: they're still awesome, though. I've seen some pretty good local shows this year, but this is, I don't know, there was just something about this show, the energy of it and everything that was, how everything was going and how everything flowed and just how it was put together. Everything was perfect. And it was Adam from Burn Dweller put the show together, and it was his first time putting the show together, and it was fantastic. It was like the Bug Jar relocated too. Like it was pretty much the whole Bug Jar crowd. Huh. Pineapple Jacks, and it was pretty amazing.
0: Speaking of Pineapple Jacks, in June, Haunt is playing there.
4: Yeah. Sweet, I want to see Haunt.
2: What kind of metal is Haunt?
1: Haunt is old school. Yeah, old school.
2: Well, that's all you got to say to somebody like me.
5: Too?
2: You going to go to that there, Soraya?
1: They're a newer band, but they seem to put out a new album like every 6 months.
5: Yeah, but don't they also doomy, not just old school?
0: And I don't think they're doomy. No, they're more stoner-ish.
4: Yeah, their side project is Beastmaster. It's the same guy who does Beastmaster.
0: Well, Haunt's really only one guy, right?
4: Yeah, it's same with Beastmaster. It's the same guy, but playing different kinds of stuff.
0: It's on like, his own record label.
4: Yep.
2: It's like early Trent Reznor.
5: All right, what do we got up next?
0: Wow, we're jumping right into things.
5: Yeah, well, we don't have a lot of time.
2: Okay, so gotta work. Soraya's so demanding.
0: We're gonna hear Scorched Mind with Terminal Lucidity.
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a realm of existence so far beyond.

0: That was Drag with No Witness. Before that, Toothless with Tunnel Rat. Detour with The Leech. Disruptor with Sovereign. And Scorched Mind with Terminal Lucidity. Which is a better song than Silent Stupidity.
1: Nothing's better than Silent Lucidity.
2: That Scorched Mind song is it was a bonus track on the reissue of the album that came out last year, because that album was reissued with three more tracks on it. And actually in physical form this year, because you were even asking me last year, Joe, if the Scorched Mind album was available on a CD, and now it is.
0: Don't tell me things like that, Rick. Oh, Tim, can you afford the Scorched? Oh, of course you can. Will you get me a Scorched Mind CD?
3: Yeah.
0: Rick will send you the information. You just pay for it and send it to my address.
4: Me too, Rick. Also,
5: I'll take one too, Tim, while you're at it.
2: Also, Disruptor have a new album and should be out by the time the show airs.
1: Nice.
2: May 13th, they're releasing it on download, and then I think later on it comes out on CD.
4: And we've got to have an album release concert.
1: If Rick sounds a little more distant, it's because the microphone we were using over there apparently didn't work. Well, so we've readjusted positions, but it's still not.
2: Yeah, so if I sound like I'm recording black metal this week, that's
5: not you can my sit fault, between man. Josh and I. I don't think he likes that.
4: Josh and me.
5: He's fine going full on.
2: I understand that your laps and both of your legs would fall asleep.
1: Why did you uncorrect his proper grammar?
0: Both our legs would fall asleep.
5: Was it proper?
1: Yeah, you said it right, and he corrected me to make it wrong.
5: English, see, I never know fantastic. That rule.
2: See, even with all the weight that I've lost, you'd still be destroyed if I sat over there.
5: English, it's fantastical.
1: I doubt it.
5: But, just,
1: dude, you weigh like 120 pounds now.
2: Not that. I plateaued at 262. The last 3 weeks, I've weighed 262. Which is still better than 355, but...
1: Oh, yeah.
0: If he gets below what I'm at, I'm not coming here anymore. I'm just telling you now.
2: I'm telling you, dude. I plateaued. I haven't lost any weight in like 3 weeks.
0: Yeah, but that happens.
4: If you get below 175,
0: you're
4: going to
0: lose all this weight.
2: But, so just something else I want to mention real quick. Metal Mutiny happens on the 24th and 25th of July. I'm not going to go over the bands this week because we're short on time. But
1: you can go over the bands. Go ahead.
2: All right. So Friday night, doors open at 5. Music starts at 6. $10 cover. We have When Skies Decide starting off the show, and then we have Sadai, Mulholland Drive By, Mental Anguish, Crada, and Drag. So 6 bands, $10. Music starts at 6. And then Saturday, on the 25th, we have... I'm going to do it from last band to first band. So we have Tyken, Aletheia, Hell Ever After, Purple Lung, Spirit 66, Uraka, Malignant, Disruptor, Rhythm of Descent, and Crime Waves.
4: And that's a pretty great lineup there, Rick.
2: Doors open at 1, first band starts at 2, $10 cover for Saturday as well.
4: You couldn't get Missing Persons?
2: No.
1: All right, and up next is, it's a Randall set.
5: Oh, all right.
1: Ooh, Randall's busy getting stoned in more ways than one.
4: Rank Randrew Rectal set.
5: We should put that on the air. I wonder if anyone's ever aired on radio somebody passing a stone.
0: Pass.
1: Pretty sure it's just a lot of yelling.
2: Say, he'd sound like that episode of Family
4: Seinfeld. Don't you remember Seinfeld when Kramer passed the kidney stones?
2: No, but I remember Family Guy where they said,
4: I've never seen an episode of Family Guy.
2: Muddy Waters.
1: You're better for it.
2: Stone on there.
5: Yeah.
4: I've never seen a Bob's Burgers, Family Guy.
1: Also better for it.
2: Yeah, I've never watched Bob Burgers. I don't care.
5: I've watched Bob Burgers.
4: I haven't watched The Simpsons in about 20 years. The only animated series I that I need to watch again is Rick and Morty.
2: You were going to say you haven't watched The Simpsons since the Tracy Ullman show, right?
4: since Conan O'Brien left as a writer.
1: New Rick and Morty coming out in the next month or so.
4: Nice, new Rick and Morty. Oh, and I loved The Venture Brothers.
1: What about Futurama?
4: I watched that, the first several seasons of that, but I haven't watched. Is that still on?
1: Yes.
4: Oh, okay.
1: I haven't watched. Periodically, it comes back.
4: I haven't seen Futurama.
3: What about Boondocks?
1: Never even heard of it.
4: Based on the comic strip? No, I never saw the Boondocks. But Venture Brothers and Rick and Morty are some of the best animation I've seen, animated shows I've seen.
1: Randy said starts with typo negative. Be my druidess.
5: Whatever that means.
1: Metallic Onslaught.
3: .com.
4: Be

0: Oh man, this band sucked. We totally shouldn't have played that. That was Tool with Stinkfist. Sepultura with Roots, Bloody Roots, Cradle of Filth with Funeral in Carpathia, Satyricon with, you know, a song.
1: For Hesket.
0: Yeah, well, for you sure.
1: For Heck Set.
2: For Pete Hegseth?
3: Pete Hegseth.
0: For Heck Set. Is that what you said?
1: Yes.
4: I wonder if that's on Rebel Extravaganza.
1: I think so.
0: And Typo Negative with Be My Druidess.
1: So, Joe, I got you to watch a movie, and I don't think you liked it.
3: Uh-oh.
2: What movie was this?
1: They Will Kill You.
2: Oh, I've never heard of it.
0: It was just uncalled for.
2: What's the premise of the movie, Soraya?
1: Short premise is a girl is trying to find her sister, ends up in a apartment building that is run by a satanic cult who try to sacrifice her, but she's, you know, like a really good fighter, so she just annihilates everyone.
2: Oh, I want to see this now. What's it called? Blast. They Will Kill You?
1: They Will Kill You.
2: Is it on our app?
1: Yes.
0: Okay. Everybody comes back to life all the time.
2: I got to see this. That sounds awesome.
1: Oh, yeah, that's right, because everyone's immortal. So she, like, kills someone, and then a few minutes later, they pop up. It's almost like Evil Dead meets Rosemary's
0: not
1: Baby.
0: Not just kills them, but mutilates, destroys, dismembers, and...
2: Oh, I got to see this now.
0: It was uncalled for.
1: I loved every minute of it.
2: Loving every minute of it.
0: Mostly because you're just weird and you like weird things.
1: You're really normal and like really normal things.
2: Yeah, that's true. I don't like normal.
0: The fact that it had two major actresses in it was also strange.
2: Wait, which major actress? Anne Hathaway?
0: Where do you come up with anything that you said? I can't figure you out. At one point, you slept through the show. Now, things just fall out of your face that don't make any sense at all.
2: You said major actresses were in it.
0: So Anne Hathaway. Because now she's relevant because she's in a Prada movie again? Is that...
2: Then was it Meryl Streep?
3: We all can't wait for that.
0: Oh, my God.
1: I don't remember who it was.
3: Where Prada,
4: it was
3: Tim.
4: Sydney Sweeney,
3: too.
1: Who was it, Joe?
0: I can't remember now because...
2: I can't watch it now. It's Sydney Sweeney.
0: There's no Sydney Sweeney.
1: Now I gotta look it up.
4: Again, it would be fine if the mute button was on.
2: Oh, God, she's
0: Graham,
2: the most annoying.
0: Graham something or other.
2: Cracker?
3: Parker?
2: Graham Parker.
1: Graham?
2: Graham Parker.
3: Hey.
2: Peter Parker?
0: Heather Graham, maybe?
2: Oh. Heather Graham?
3: Roller Girl.
5: Sylvester Graham?
1: Patricia Arquette?
0: Patricia Arquette, really? Yeah, that was the other one.
1: I don't know what the other one was.
0: Heather Graham.
1: Oh, right? Heather Graham, yes.
5: Sister of the great wrestler David Arquette.
1: That is true.
0: Yes, he was the WCW champion.
2: Wait, when did David Arquette get into wrestling?
5: And he's a great been
0: wrestling
5: documentary.
0: For like, what, 20 years?
2: Are we
0: now?
2: Talking about the guy from Scream and Dream of the Fishes?
1: Yep.
4: Yeah. And wrestling almost killed him once.
1: Yep.
2: Oh, that's a really good movie, by the way. Dream with the Fishes from 1997.
1: Ready or Not 2 was also good.
2: I never saw the original Ready. Oh, is that the one that's kind of like... human hunting, most dangerous game.
1: Also revolving around a satanic cult.
0: You and satanic cults?
1: I love satanic cults.
0: Why?
3: He wants his own cult. I
2: love reading.
0: Wait.
2: About cults and watching movies. About
0: is this
2: cults.
0: A satanic cult?
1: Maybe.
3: Why not?
0: And you're the leader.
2: It's kind of half-assed.
1: Want to play hide and seek, Joe?
0: Sure.
2: We're kind of a half-assed cult, and one of us is drinking a 2-liter of Diet Coke.
1: Anyway, it's time for Bleth.
2: Oh, by the way, I wanted to ask you, Sarai, should I see the first Ready or Not before I watch the second Ready?
1: Yes.
2: Okay.
0: Isn't it Belloc?
1: Maybe.
0: Yeah.
1: Although I did notice in Ready or Not, he's invoking Satan, and Elijah Wood. And instead of Belial, he says something like...
2: Belial?
1: Yeah, Belial. I'm like, what? What? And then I'm like, have I been pronouncing it wrong all this time? And
2: that's
1: I look it up.
2: That's what
1: and I'm
2: I wondered when I heard Belial the first time, and I think I heard it online, YouTube or TikTok. Oh, Belial. I was like, wait, huh? I thought it was Belial.
1: Yeah, I looked it up, and it's Belial. I'm like, how do you screw that name up?
2: Right.
1: There was something someone else said that I was like, have I been pronouncing that wrong? Nope, nope, okay, we're good. Oh, it was Charon.
2: Baal.
1: So Charon apparently can be pronounced differently, but
2: Charon.
1: It just...
5: Charon.
1: Yeah.
2: Charon,
1: yeah.
2: The ferryman.
1: But there's I think, ferryman. A third pronunciation as well.
2: Charon. Well, you know, don't pay the ferryman till he gets you to the other side.
0: Play Belleth now, the All grinding right. void, so Metallic we can stop this nonsense.
1: Onslaught.com
6: with more nonsense.

0: We just heard Siren from Castle Rat. At the Gates was before that with a Ritual of Waste. Jeff Tate with Vulnerable.
1: Is that song from Operation Mindcrime Part 3?
0: It is. There's a lot of swearing in the Jeff Tate stuff. And it's kind of weird. And I don't know if I like it. Cranial
1: Osteoporosis.
0: Osteotomy. There we go. With Cathedral Jesus. Butchery Feast. Why do I do this to myself?
2: Osteotomy. Sound it out.
0: It's like osteoporosis.
1: Porosis.
0: Can't say that now.
2: Osteoporosis?
0: Yes. And, you know, like vasectomy. So put them together. And
1: so
0: you got
1: bone removal.
0: Osteotomy.
1: Bone removal.
2: Cathedral Butchery Feast is the song.
1: Cathedral Butcher Feast
0: with the Grinding Void.
1: Boy, we are silly bastards.
3: We are very silly.
0: We just can't pronounce it.
1: Except
0: those.
1: For Rick.
3: Rick is so serious.
2: Tim messaged me. He said he'll be here at the normal time tonight.
1: Tim?
2: Yeah.
3: Yes, what about Jeffy? Right on time.
1: Will Jeffy be here?
0: Stop asking!
2: Don't worry, he'll be back.
1: Shut up! Next week he's going to turn up, and I do apologize in advance for the presence of Jeffy.
0: He's not
1: 7 days
0: up.
1: From now.
0: Never gonna see him again.
3: Never. Nunca.
1: Well, hopefully he's bogged down, floating on a mine in the Gulf of Hormuz.
2: He insists he's not part of that anymore.
1: Well, that's what every undercover operative would say.
2: Are you a part of it?
1: Who, no. Me?
2: Yeah.
1: No, I'm no.
2: Great!
1: No, I'm not.
2: Tim, were you on Epstein's Island?
1: Of course he was.
3: No comment. No comment.
2: I'm
3: just kidding.
1: I plead the fifth.
3: I was not on his island.
2: Oh, now we have to doubt him. Yeah. When he didn't have a comment, it was, you know.
3: Us rich people, we mingle in the same circles, you know, but I don't remember an island.
1: You and the Rothschild.
3: Yeah, you and little St. James, buddy.
1: You know what, Soraya? I think Tim is part of the Illuminati.
2: He could be.
1: I think he's part of the 13 families.
3: Yeah. Probably is.
2: That's where he gets all his money.
1: Yeah, from the Orsinis or the Rothschilds.
3: Yeah. I do have CDs. He sure does.
2: Oh, my God. Okay. Hey, the Darth Maul series is really good.
1: Oh, I gotta watch that now. God, I got from season 3.
2: Do you agree,
1: Darth
2: Joe?
1: Maul.
0: Yeah, the Darth Maul thing was amazing the last two episodes. Probably some of the best Star Wars anything that was out there.
2: I haven't gotten there yet. I think I'm up to the third to last episode.
1: And is it on the app?
0: Is it because you're a poser?
2: It's because I haven't had time to watch it. I had to watch Monarch first.
1: You're a poser.
0: You told me not to watch Monarch because I wouldn't like it.
2: Yeah, you know, unless you like kaiju.
0: I asked you about it, and you said, it's all right, but
2: I love it.
0: You'd like it.
2: No, I love
0: that. Wasn't it Godzilla and King Kong? And
2: yeah.
1: Is that the one with Kurt Russell?
2: Yes.
1: Soraya, when you were a lad, did you read the Narnia series?
2: No.
1: Okay.
0: Did you go to Narnia via
2: Not that I remember, anyway.
1: Look, I was going to say they're coming out with a movie of the magician's nephew.
2: Yeah, Monarch's great. It's way better than the movies.
1: Yeah, I want to see that. I saw the ads for it. Is that an Apple series?
2: Yes.
1: Okay, I gotta see that. Because, you know, I'll watch Kurt Russell in almost anything. Bone Tomahawk. I love that movie with Kurt Russell. Love Bone Tomahawk.
2: I also watched Daredevil's new season.
1: Oh, I gotta watch that too. I got From. I got Daredevil. Like, oh my God, I'm surprised I even finished The Chair Company. I got so little time.
3: This
0: guy
3: man.
0: Over here doesn't have a job, but he doesn't watch
1: it. I don't have a job.
3: He just watches stuff.
0: Craig's constantly said Craig's got to work.
1: But then I just go home.
0: But he doesn't have a job. And he doesn't watch anything. And then he complains about it.
3: No job and watches nothing.
2: I was kind of disappointed with the way Daredevil Season 2 ended. I realize it's going along with the comic, but...
1: Oh, is okay, then if it's...
0: Well, it isn't really going along with the comic.
2: It's not?
0: In the comic, he doesn't come out and tell people who he is.
2: Oh, okay.
1: Wasn't his shrink girlfriend embroiled with the kingpin in season 1?
2: Yes.
1: Okay.
2: And she's a big part of season 2.
1: I bet she's working as an undercover operative on behalf of Matt.
0: Negative.
2: Yeah, I would say watch season two and see if you still think that.
1: I'm going to have to watch Daredevil, then From, and then... what else did I say? I don't know. Anyway, continue.
2: Darth Maul.
1: Darth Maul.
4: I'm interested in watching the Darth Maul stuff, because hopefully that's better than the first debacle they put him in.
0: Study goes home and watches porn.
1: Is the...
3: Amish porn.
2: That's what is
1: the Punisher in season two?
3: I've never looked up Amish porn.
5: Sexy ankles.
2: Why has this come up twice? Huh. I was listening to a Shoebox song, was it? Coffee. The song Coffee from Worm Quartet. He says something about looking up Amish porn. And that was like yesterday I heard it. And then you mentioned, what?
3: Wow.
2: Should I be looking for Amish
3: maybe
2: porn?
3: Maybe that's the stuff that, you know, is really good. That
2: right, I'm gonna
0: you know what they do in Amish porn?
3: Ankles.
2: What?
0: They build barns.
3: And ankles.
2: I bet they build barns.
0: They build ankles?
3: I was gonna look for the ankles. Take a barn building break, babe.
4: No, I think you have what they do in Amish porn on one of your posters, but I can't say it.
1: Been spending most of my life living in the Amish paradise.
0: Better go to a music set. Ready?
2: I'm ready.
0: All right, we're going to play Ceremony with Other Hells.
1: Other.
0: While Rick sneezes in the background.
1: Thank you, Rick. I got some out of
0: it. See?
3: Oh, again.
1: Not as much on me that time.

0: That was Nasty Savage in a track called Inferno.
1: Yes. Nasty Those CDs Savage. Were recently re-released.
0: Yes.
1: The first album and the

0: The second album, Indulgence and the Sneezing, the Abstract Reality EP.
1: See, that would have been good for the show. He was walking away.
2: He sneezes a lot when he starts sneezing.
0: I want to ask Tim, what's your favorite Nasty Savage song besides Inferno?
1: Oh, that's so tough. I gotta say, I love them all.
2: Before Nasty Savage was Noosed with Misery, Poison Ruin with Lily of the Valley, Terror with Fear, The Panic in Ceremony, Other Hells.
0: The Panic Hells. In Needle Park.
3: Pennsylvania State Police arrested 4 men and 3 women during a raid in Strasburg, Pennsylvania on February 2nd.
0: I know where that is.
3: A spokeswoman for the state police explained that the department received a tip that illegal pornography was being filmed and distributed at a local Amish farm.
0: Oh my, what?
1: Yes.
2: What do you mean, yes?
1: Why, I knew so Amish porn was real!
0: We knew it. We knew it all along. The Amish have been corrupted by the modern world.
1: I knew it was going to happen.
3: So they got arrested, not because anyone was underage or anything, but that you must be licensed and monitored for safety in the state of Pennsylvania.
0: Okay.
2: Safety?
1: Damn government.
2: Like safety dance?
0: Like checking for STIs?
2: That's safety. What safety? Do you have to wear a...
3: I don't know.
2: Belt?
0: You have to wear a chastity belt?
2: Or a sea cage? I don't know.
0: Been spending most of my life.
2: You can't just put this out there and not have answers to our questions.
3: Porn converted into flipbook format for doomsday preppers, Amish people, and Texans during the winter.
0: The Amish are going to be the ones who survive doomsday because, first of all, they're in the middle of nowhere, and second of all, they know how to live off the land and build crap.
3: That is true.
1: Yeah, the Texans have a lot of guns.
0: The Amish will repopulate the earth when we get wiped out by the imminent nuclear strikes.
2: Nuclear winter?
0: Oh.
1: Nuclear.
0: Nuclear. Nuclear. We. I don't want to use nuclear, but I will use nuclear.
3: Will you now?
2: Sodom.
0: We're all going to celebrate
3: nuclear Sodom.
0: Nuclear winter.
2: No, nuclear winter.
3: Nuclear sodomy.
0: What else do you have for us over there, Soraya Esketh?
3: Well, I mean, that's about it. I mean,
0: we didn't do a Metal Forces this week.
3: No, there won't be a Metal Forces for a while, I don't think.
0: No, I got to bring... I
3: just aired the last one.
0: I got to get our MIA friend Christy to get me down to New York, specifically so I can get you those 3 Blackthorn issues to go through.
2: Oh, if you want to see Christy, go to his show.
0: Oh, right, that's right. She makes it to Last Exit for the Lost, but the Metallic Onslaught, she's too good for that.
2: She's forsaken us.
1: She's working.
2: Must be she doesn't like satanic cults.
0: Christy, why hath thou forsaken us?
1: She doesn't like the cult, man. Everyone loves the cult.
0: She broke away from the cult. She got deprogrammed.
1: Satanic cult or just the cult, the band?
4: Oh, the band.
1: I figured as much.
2: Who is the voice of the cult?
3: Ooh, that would be Chastain.
1: I thought it was Ian Asbury.
0: Is our cult going to meet on the 7th of Never?
3: Hopefully.
0: Okay, what's next?
2: I could do without the cult.
0: I'm tired of my dumb
3: jokes. You can do without what?
2: The cult.
0: They were. They are the worst live performance I've ever seen.
2: Ditto.
0: The cult.
2: Well, other than Mini Kiss.
3: Hey, did you see that John Cena's introducing a belt that has nothing to do with wins and losses, but popularity?
1: Seems fitting for him.
2: I tried to read something about that, and I got confused. And then I just didn't care.
0: John Cena's a good person, man. He is the lead. He is the top person in fulfilling the Make-A-Wish Foundation's Make-A-Wish. Yep.
3: Cena's awesome as a person.
0: Cena is a great person. And I won't say that about many celebrities because I don't know celebrities, but I can see them by judging them by their public actions. And John Cena is...
3: Seems to me to be
0: like a really awesome person. And he's in a funny show.
3: He's a great actor.
0: He really is. I'll take Cena over any other wrestler except Roddy Piper any day. Because they live, you know?
5: So as far as the cult go, the only cult record all the way through that I like is the one from 2001. But there are cult songs that I like. But I've never watched them live, so I didn't experience what you did. And I could imagine Metallica fans being rough with those guys.
0: Well, it wasn't, terrible. You know, I still like early cult. I like Electric and I like Sonic Temple. But the thing is right, maybe the Cult wasn't the appropriate band to open for Metallica on the Justice Tour. But if the Cult had put on a semi-decent sounding, fairly energetic show, it would have been a different story. I wouldn't be sitting here and saying they were the worst live band I've ever seen.
1: Oh.
0: But as right now, they are, because they were so, sounded so horrible and were so low energy that, yeah, everybody in the crowd was just like, you know.
1: I had a terrible Cult
0: disparaging
1: live
0: experience
1: too.
2: Did they do all Danzig covers?
1: No, they just weren't that good. They basically said between consensus. Songs, come on, this song, that song was better than that. Like trying to get crowd response.
0: Trying to get crowd
1: and
0: response,
1: I'm like,
0: yeah.
1: I'm like, man, like.
0: You know, you watch the Cult music videos and you see Ian Astbury dancing and prancing and, you know, knocking his feet
1: yeah,
0: together.
1: Yeah, posing the way
0: and,
1: I
0: but
1: want.
0: But in concert, he just kind of stood there gripping the mic with both hands and just not even and
3: well,
0: swaying.
3: He's old.
0: Mm-hmm. Well, no, he wasn't in 1988 he wasn't.
3: No, fair enough.
2: And he was just standing there going, Mother!
5: That's magic.
0: It's
3: man,
0: a twist
3: I don't even know what the
1: Mother
3: worst
1: treat her right.
3: I don't know what the worst live band I've ever seen was. There's a lot.
2: It was the Cult.
5: I was going to say, so I've seen the band The Deftones twice.
1: I'm sorry. What,
0: sorry
5: one time
0: about that.
5: They were decent. The other time they were the worst possible thing I've ever watched in my life.
0: Hmm. If you like them, that's cool. But I have always found the Deftones to be somnambulant, man. I cannot stay
1: awake.
0: I agree.
3: You just used words Tim didn't understand.
1: Put you to sleep, Tim. I toned that out.
3: This is propane with Jonestown punch.
0: I'll tell you what.
1: Hey, half the show I haven't understood.

0: That was Lex Legion with Gypsy Tears, Velveteen Queen before that with The Greater Good, Dark Throne, They Found One of My Graves, Old Moon for Tim, My Name is Death.
1: Death,
0: and Propane with Jonestown Punch.
2: I'll tell you what, Gypsy, give me your tears.
0: Propane album is better than most Propane.
3: Josh albums. Will always have an audience with me for his King of the Hill impression.
4: Lex Legion is all.
1: I threw in some Borat with Gypsy, give me your tears.
0: Yeah.
5: Yes.
4: With a different vocalist.
3: Nobody else laughs at Josh's King of the Hill impression anymore except me.
4: Well, if you heard it as many times as we have,
5: I'm so over it.
4: It's stale.
3: Well, yeah, it's stale, but it's funny.
5: Joe?
0: Yeah.
5: Yeah. What? I have a question.
0: Craig?
5: What's wrong with Craig?
1: He's broken. He spent time
4: with us too long because Craig didn't have this sense of humor before that.
0: When he became lucid, things changed.
3: When I became lucid,
5: he's been asking for Jeffy.
0: I know. He's been, I can't help that he's wrong.
3: Hey, I've always said once I got through my dumb depression and paid off some bills and saved some money, I kind of snapped back into being an
0: Slim
3: idiot.
0: Slim Jims. He snapped into a Slim Jim.
3: Was that which wrestler did those commercials?
5: Macho Man.
4: Okay. And Ultimate Warrior had it first, yeah. And then
5: did he?
4: Yeah, and then it was Macho Man.
3: Okay, so and then Rowdy Roddy Piper was in the John Carpenter film They Live.
5: Yep.
3: John Cena is in that superhero show, Captain.
5: Welcome
3: whatever.
5: To Frogtown.
3: Welcome to right. That's right. Well, They Live, 1988 John Carpenter movie that everyone should see. I think Roddy Piper does a good job, but
5: yeah,
3: you know how Carpenter used Kurt Russell in three of his movies previously.
5: Yeah,
3: Big Trouble in Little China, Escape from New York, and The Thing. I always wondered why Carpenter didn't cast Kurt Russell in the Roddy Piper role for that movie.
1: Hey, nothing beats Virgil in No Holds Barred.
3: What?
0: Virgil?
3: What language are you speaking right now?
1: Wasn't he in that? Zeus.
4: Zeus. Tiny Lister.
5: Zeus was also in The Fifth Element and was great.
3: Keith David was the African American actor in They Live, opposite Roddy Piper.
1: And David Arquette was in Scream.
3: And he was in Dream with the Fishes.
5: And Cena was in that Amy Schumer movie that was hilarious.
3: Is she funny?
1: I feel pretty, right?
4: Not usually.
5: No, she's not necessarily funny, but he was damn funny.
3: Oh, David Arquette's
1: she
3: always
1: good, though.
3: Me.
5: What was the name of it?
1: I Feel Pretty, I think.
5: Was that it?
1: I don't know. Maybe it was something different.
3: There's a movie from 1996 called Beautiful Girls, which is but David Arquette's in this small role in it, and he's just steals the scenes he's in.
5: I'm looking That's up cool. Cena's filmography.
3: 1997, Dream with the Fishes.
5: Well, he was in Ricky Stanicky, which was great.
3: Was he in the Cannonball Run?
5: He was in some of the Fast and Furious movies.
3: Was he in Jaws?
5: He was in Pluribus. I forgot that.
3: Oh, the series?
5: Yeah.
3: Is that any good?
5: That's very good.
3: That's from Vince Gilligan, right? The creator of Breaking Bad?
5: Yes.
3: Okay.
5: He was in Heads of State, which was not that good, but he was good. But what is the... Yeah, see all. It's mostly giving me WWE pay-per-views, so it's kind of like...
3: It's kind of an Arquette night, because didn't we mention Patricia Arquette earlier, and they will kill you?
5: Yeah, that's how Arquette came up.
3: Oh, okay. I got confused for a moment.
5: I don't know. We're almost out of time.
3: Does Scratch have anything to say?
0: What's coming up?
5: Yeah, what's this last set?
3: Scratch the Cat.
0: Carnifex, which, oh my god, the song is so heavy and brutal.
3: Carnifex.
0: Song's called Roses and Rotting Corpses. It's more rotting corpses than roses, though.
4: Yeah. Carnifex usually delivers the goods.
5: Was it Trainwreck? It was Trainwreck. In 2015.
0: Faustian is after Carnifex with The Rot Shall Inherit the Earth.
3: Tim burped.
0: Lecherous Nocturne with Fission. Dead Void with Cranial Devastation. Monolord with Oozing Wound. That's a great name.
1: Ooh. Tasty.
0: And Grabenhold with something I can't pronounce.
3: Soraya, the pronunciation.
5: In Mordor, Wo die Schatten dran?
0: Sure.
3: What does that mean there, Josh?
1: From where the...
3: Slime dwell?
1: Not quite.
3: Anyway.
5: This has been the Metallica Onslaught.
4: Until next week.
1: We promise we'll do a little less worse next time.
3: A little less worse or more worser.
1: Yeah, one of the two.

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1: 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It may be unsuitable for younger audiences. Viewer discretion is advised. Also, we are idiots. Please don't take anything we say offensive or to heart.
2: You look like Bruce Willis in that picture.
3: What? Who does? I do.
2: You look like a Bruce Willis mixed with Vin Diesel in that picture at the beginning.
4: What?
2: Don't make me big.
3: No, I didn't do that automatically, bro. What, Jamie?
5: Welcome back, Diego.
3: Yes, Diego. Welcome back. Fuck
4: yeah. I didn't know you were going to have me on here.
2: You're on here.
3: I can take you off of here.
5: You're on here now.
3: I can take you off of here. There. Okay. There.
5: Bye.
3: There.
2: Hey. I'm back to the big screen, baby.
3: Dude, we were having, it's like every time we unlog and log back in, we have difficulties, technical difficulties. The camera's all fucked up. I don't know if that thing's automatically switching or what the fuck.
2: It's got to be. Dude. I'm not doing it.
3: That's so weird how it
2: I'm
3: does
2: comment,
3: that.
2: Man.
3: Diego, I see his hand on his mouse right there, so I don't know.
2: Blaming Diego.
3: Is he glitchy?
2: He's a little stuttery.
6: I'm glitchy.
5: He's in Nashville.
3: Yep. Oh, he's glitchy. All right. Okay. As long as you guys can see me, that's all that matters. And Jordan's here. Listen, I think I fucked up our algorithms by doing the boxing thing. We had a lot of people on during the box. We had a lot of people on that were watching, but it was like the boxers. And it's funny because they don't know how Twitch works. So they were all like, no one really knew how to chat. I don't think they didn't know how to vote. We were putting little votes up and no one knew how to do it.
5: No, boxing fans. So.
3: Yeah. They were just watching their relative or whoever, something like that. Diego. Yeah. All right. Let's see if we can hear you say something.
6: Say something. Can you hear me?
3: Yeah, you look. Listen, we can hear
2: it's just his video that's glitchy. I figured he was killing it.
5: He's fucking back, man. Welcome back, dude.
6: It's day one for me all over again right now. I'm about to mute my video. That way you can just hear me. You don't have to see my ugly face. Everybody knows what I look like.
3: Mute it. Yeah, I'm used to not. We don't have to see him. Listen, you know what's fucking cool, man? Do we talk about any of this shit 2 weeks ago when we had the podcast about the video game or about the website?
2: No, we didn't have any of that.
3: Oh my god, dude. I have been busy as fuck, bro.
2: Yeah.
3: So what I did was, for anyone that's watching, you know, a band, tell them submit. We're only gonna play music that's been submitted to the website from now on, except for I think tonight we have one that wasn't submitted to the website. Because that was an old email. It's just easier to keep track of. And you bands can upload the music. It's loudspotmusic.com. That's all it is. Now it's focusing on Diego.
2: That's Diego.
5: Diego.
3: Weird. So fucking weird. Loudspotmusic.com. Bands can upload their music on there. And you have a little button that says you can, Cash App. You can put your Cash App on it to tip the band. So
2: that's cool.
3: Have you not seen the website, Jordan?
2: I've seen parts of it. I didn't know you could tip the band.
5: It is cool. Yeah, you can find their YouTube, all kinds of links, merch links. Fuck yeah.
3: Yeah, merch links, YouTube links. And that website's getting completely redone. It's not. Now he's gone. Okay.
5: Well. He started looking at himself locked up. Damn. Well,
3: he's probably like, what the fuck? You know, that sucks. That does suck. So, okay, let me move.
2: I just like listening to the music of the bands while playing the game.
3: Okay. So then I made the game, right? Because I was like, if I can make this website, I can make a game. Yes. So I made a game, and I made us all characters in the game. That's Loud Spot Island. And I got three other people that paid me to be characters. Like Jacques paid me $20 to be a character.
2: Yep.
3: KP, and then someone else paid me $20. Demonic paid me $20 to be a character, dude. And it's so fun. And if you upload your music to loudspotmusic.com, it automatically gets pulled into the game.
2: Yep. I listened to 8-Ball while I was doing my survival mode the other day.
3: I want to know. You know, before we get to that, let's play our first band. Then I got a question for you. All right.
5: I think I got JT
3: the architect who was we promote that website just for one week, and he uploaded his, and he was the number one on there. Look at Diego's picture at Sam's face. You guys can't see it on the bottom of the screen here, but Diego, are you there?
6: Yeah, I'm here. Can you hear me?
3: Yeah, you know your profile, Sam's face on the bottom there.
6: 100%. I just changed it. Yeah, 100%. Nobody else.
5: Fucking evil.
6: Welcome back, motherfuckers. Let's go.
2: Well, I'm creeping in the shadows, boys.
3: That's funny, dude.
2: That is amazing, bro.
3: I also want to give a shout out to Cognition for sending me this shirt, and then Controller got me this fucking cool hat and a shirt also. So
2: The hat you had, I didn't know the hat was Controller. I thought the shirt was Controller.
3: It says Cognition.
2: No, not that one. I'm talking about when you had the picture you put up. Sorry.
3: Oh yeah, that is a Controller shirt.
2: Okay, I thought so. I knew the shirt was. I didn't know what the hat was.
3: Yeah, the shirt was a Controller shirt, and then this hat.
2: Is that an apple with two stems? Is it a slug?
7: It's like a chick. A
2: slug with a person in it?
7: An apple doing yoga.
6: Like an angler fish coming out of an apple.
2: Yeah. Hell yeah. Probably
3: what it is.
7: It is fishing season.
3: The back says Controller. I know that.
2: Okay.
3: The back says the Controller. Okay. Let's play our first song. We got JT, the Architect. He is not a rock person. This guy does rap music. And I think it sounds pretty good.
2: So far, we've had no good rappers on here. Like, they've all got shut off.
3: We've only had one, though, right?
2: Has it been only one?
3: Wasn't it like Lil Milfy?
2: Lil Milfy definitely got voted off real fast.
7: Jordan rap. Jordan knows how to rap.
2: I wanted to put my stuff on. My wife gave me a really good idea. She was like, you should put your stuff on there and not tell anybody that it's you doing it.
7: Did you? Right. I love
2: that. And then see if it gets voted off to see if you were actually that good or if people just redefined, cheated their way to the top.
7: You can win another weighty, girthy fucking.
3: You know what I'm going to do before? I'm going to go to his Facebook page. So if he stays on, we'll go to his profile picture on Facebook. I probably just froze right there, huh?
7: Yeah, a little bit.
2: Just a little bit. I love that face you're making. That's in the picture, though.
3: Hold on.
2: Oh, that was so good.
3: There. I changed it.
2: There you go. That looks judgy.
3: I'm judging.
2: You look almost Asian in that for some reason.
3: JT the Do you not get that? You know, hold on. I actually get that sometimes. People think I'm like Filipino or something.
2: I could see it.
6: I can see it.
3: I don't know.
2: I can see it. When you open your eyes real wide like that, it's crazy how you open your eyes wider and you look more Asian. Is that racist? That's probably bad.
7: I don't know Somali, so
6: half a cup.
2: You can't say that with an accent like me.
3: Do I look Asian right now?
2: No.
7: No, you still look Puerto Rican, dude. We got this.
3: Okay, cool. All right, JT,
2: still look Puerto Rican.
3: The Architect.
2: It's all right. You still look Filipino. It's okay.
3: I do?
2: No. I love the faces song that you make when you're taking off the screen. When you're not meaning to, they are the best screen time.
3: You're okay, like. All right. Okay. All right. Here we go.
2: All right.
3: JT, where am I going here? Media. All right. We're going to run. Jamie, are you ready to run the polls? We got the poll set up. Let's see here.
7: There's a poll.
2: Crank it or cut it.
3: Let's add this to stage real quick. Hold on.
2: Cranking that MF Hog, boys.
3: First. Hey, I'm a little bit rusty, you guys. Excuse me, but...
2: He's been off for a week, but he's been doing everything.
3: Doing other shit.
2: He's starting a business. Everything.
3: I don't know why it looks like that. Let's go. There we go. All right. We're at the bottom of the screen here. All right.
2: Sam.
3: What? Oh, yeah, he's on the screen now.
2: Sam's gonna be pissed.
3: All right, here we go.
7: Diego's break it or cut it. Okay, right.
3: We're gonna run the polls in three.
2: Diego, start screaming at Sebastian right now.
6: Sebastian, you gotta go faster than this. Come on.
3: Three, two, one.
6: You know what? If you can't do any better than this, I'm just gonna.

0: permission. So I weaponized trauma, go? Put pain in a prism, split light into spectrums
1: there,
0: of the murder.
1: Polls are up.
0: You don't get it right, like a fight in the silence. Yeah. Every line of defiance, every breath.
2: We had to run the polls.

0: That was dope.
1: Old came halfway through, you know. Good thing he went through. Good thing he crunk it. We listened to the whole song regardless.
2: I don't vent, I erupt when my...
0: Did it start over, or is that...
1: I think that was still more of the track.
0: It's more of the track?
1: You cut it. Look at you.

0: thought of this rage, but trapped in my brain, trying to explode on the page. No need your applause.
1: Are you sure it's still going? Is
2: that? I don't know. I think it started over.
1: I think it started, dude. That's the one thing that sucks about this. It'll replay. I don't know when the song fucking stops, dude.
3: It started over.
2: Going.
1: It did start over.
3: Yeah.
1: Okay, Diego, where are you? Should my head start over? I don't know.
4: Shit, thanks, Diego.
1: All right, change his picture back. All right,
2: yeah, change it back to Sam. So he's mad,
1: Diego.
2: My bad. He's gonna know better.
1: Hey, he got the crank it anyway. So there you go. He got the crank it. Let's go. I didn't get to crank it up like I wanted to, but
2: it cranked.
1: Dude, I'm telling you, we got so many. I fucking love technology, but I also hate technology.
3: I fucking hate technology. How do you move to a bigger city and the internet's shittier?
1: Because there's more people using it.
3: 100%. 100%. Can you hear me pretty okay?
1: Yeah, we can hear you.
2: Yeah, you sound great. Fine.
3: So check it out. I'll pop in for a second. I'm going to like
4: plug
3: a little video out to the outside world. I got a brand new house, brand new whip. That's what the kids call it, right? Brand new whip. New ride.
2: Whip.
3: 2026. Hold on. Let me get my camera position. 2026, barely like maybe but 2 miles on them. Hold on. Gas price is what they be.
2: Oh, this is the black screen.
5: There you go. This is what we're waiting for. Thank you.
1: Was he changing the pictures?
2: Yeah. No, I think he was showing something.
5: I think his camera shit out again right when he was ready to use it.
3: Can you not see me? You can see. I can see you.
1: There you go.
2: Oh, look at those pigs.
3: Shoes. No.
1: Are those Adidas?
3: Yeah. But I just bought, like, this is how I get around town.
2: Yeah.
3: Gas prices are fucking outrageous.
2: It's crazy. It's insanity.
1: Does Nashville have a good public transport system?
3: No.
2: No,
1: nowhere at one time. I hung out with you when I was there.
3: Tennessee doesn't know what a county transit is. The only thing a county transit in Tennessee is, well, we won't get into that. But
1: your video is doing pretty good right now. Here's what I want to know, Jordan. First of all, how in the heck did you score 1,700 points? So I even went and asked ChatGPT, and I also asked the system I made it on if you're somehow you cheated. And it said, no, those are your real numbers. Like, there's no way. Dude, there's no way you got 1,700 points.
2: Dude, I was crushing it.
1: How?
2: I was going all through the bubbles and hitting the – I was killing it. Top points.
1: Hey, were you doing on your phone or on your computer?
2: On my phone.
4: God damn.
2: I had all the bubbles and everything. I was killing it.
1: Somebody to me Jordan score on loudspotisland.com.
2: You can't
1: do it. Someone's going to beat your score.
2: No one's gonna beat it. Jesse said he's gonna beat it.
1: I'll set up a cheat code and I'll beat it.
2: I'll start at 1, you put in your own cheats.
1: I developed the game so I can do whatever I want.
2: No, I did great on it. I was like, nobody's gonna beat this. They're gonna think this is rigged too.
1: It's so cool. I just think so. Some people can't figure out how it works at all. They just die right away. I think it's too easy.
2: Dude, it auto aims. You can just stand in one spot. That's how I got all those points. I kept going and getting like all the stuff. You can deploy other members.
1: Yeah, I don't think people know that you can deploy other members.
2: I found that out. It doesn't show them as the members' characters.
1: No, it shows them as
5: other members.
2: It's still
5: right on, boys.
2: Yeah, you got to deploy others' members.
1: Push. Yeah, you just got to press. You got to
2: pull for them.
1: Yeah, and it reloads every so often to deploy another member, and then another guy, a computer comes in and just fucking helps you kill all the static noise. The whole point
5: deploying
1: of the game is
5: members. Let's go.
1: The whole point of the game is to kill the static noise and save Loud Spot Island from the evil bass hard. I can say whatever the fuck I want, dude.
2: I know. It's just so funny that you...
3: I just had his picture up in my avatar.
2: So the key to getting all those points is when your little characters kill all the people around it, you go get all those balloons or whatever. All the music.
1: Is that the key?
5: It's like Robotron on meth to me, dude.
1: Did you die a bunch of times?
5: Yeah, it's like Robotron on meth to me. If you guys know what Robotron is, I mean, I fucking tried, but I'm like,
1: It's not that hard. I play on the computer and I just hold down the fucking button and it just automatically shoots.
2: You kids and your Tamagotchis. Yeah, that's what I do.
5: You shoot around in a circle. Okay, yeah.
1: On the computer, it doesn't auto aim though.
2: It doesn't.
1: Everyone always plays with your character. I think Jordan's character looks the coolest.
2: He's got the rapid fire. It's the best.
1: Are you, is that you have?
2: No one shoots faster. Look at that.
1: There you go.
3: when you look it up, look who's like the like somehow some
2: the you're the top character.
5: Yep.
3: Besides the Dick Island right here, and then it's
2: I thought that was Jesus.
3: You. That's not Jesus.
2: And then, no, I thought it was like a cross, and then it was
1: Diego. I got Diego's character wearing the Giants hat, which I don't know if I can get in trouble for, but I did anyways.
2: It's all right.
1: Oh yeah, it's, Jamie, you can play as Jamie. Jamie souped up her character on there, like because you can play in story mode, and there's 10 different worlds with 10 different levels in it.
2: Where's my redefined shirt on there?
1: I thought about that after the fact, and I never went back and put. I didn't. I was like, fuck it.
2: It says like Emorger Gabbard or something. I'm like, yeah, I'm a Viking.
1: I can change it, dude. But it's so cool. I think the video game's cool. And if you're a band and you put your music on there, you automatically get put into the game.
2: If you're the song of the day on time trial, we have to listen to your music.
1: You have to.
2: That's the time trial for the day.
1: Yep. You can't change it. Dude, that's so cool. I just couldn't come up with ideas to do it. I'm like, I'm going to do this now. I'm going to do this now. And if I couldn't figure it out, I'd ask ChatGPT how to do it, and it would fucking tell me how to do it. And I put it into my system, and sometimes it worked. Sometimes it didn't. But I always figured it out if it didn't work.
2: You got it going.
1: You can go if you're go near the sidewall and press enter or whatever it is, and you can post your band's like logo on it.
2: Oh, that's
3: cool. I've never got close to the sidewall, so I don't know.
5: Once you go down to the very bottom, you can.
1: It's not even the. It's every sidewall. It's the side, the top, the bottom, anywhere you go.
3: In the video game.
5: Oh, you gotta bounce all the walls. Yeah.
1: Yeah, in the video game.
2: We're talking about other sidewalls.
3: Yeah.
1: My bad. Okay. All right.
5: You damn kid.
1: Let's start her up over here. Who do we have next? We got level 11. This band's called Level 11. Level 11.
2: Level 11.
1: I don't think they have a Facebook page.
2: Level 11.
3: Hey, I've been away for a hot minute, I think, since like the end of March.
1: Yes.
3: Who won the Battle of the Bands, by the way?
2: I don't know. Some trash band.
3: Some fucking ass band. Oh. Yeah.
1: We're still talking about that. We're going to be talking about that forever.
5: Man. Did you not see him suck the trophy? Come on,
2: yeah,
5: man.
2: Hell yeah.
5: You missed the best part.
3: Oh. It's been literally moving for a month.
2: Yeah, he moved back home.
5: And it was a fine suck. So we'll give it up for Jordan for that.
2: Fine suck.
3: Good size trophy. No one comes faster than Jordan.
2: No one.
1: Nope.
2: It's on the internet, so it's true. See?
3: It's literally there. It has to be true.
2: It's right there. And fake. That's honest true.
5: Fake. Yep.
2: I think my wife has a burner account under Cali River 20.
5: Crank it or cut it, too.
3: Yeah. Cali River's her burner account.
2: Yeah, that's just my wife.
3: No big deal.
2: Letting people know.
1: I think I'm going to start a music festival. I'm pretty sure I am going to start one. We'll talk about that. I already got the venue. We're going to talk about it after we play Level 11. This song is called Tired.
2: Level 11.
1: Level 11. Tired. Let's go. Crank it or cut. I got the music halfway turned down right now. You guys know the rules. We crank it up.
5: Or cut it
1: after 1 minute. Let me add this to stage. Hold on 1 second.
3: I need that. Oh, bro. Where'd you get that?
2: I don't know. I stole it from my kid.
1: Let's show that back after the song's over. I want to see that thing. 1, 3, 2, 1. Here we go. Level 11.
5: Now that we can't hear it at all.

0: Oh, no! Well, there we go. Womp, womp, womp. And Jordan shows the toilet. That sucks for that guy.
1: It was like three votes. It was like people were just like, yeah. And the intro was very long.
2: All right, now what's inside the toilet, Jordan? We just started showing it.
1: A skibbity toilet.
2: I missed the what's in, down
1: it's
2: in
1: something there, that the kids love. It's something the kids loved part. At one what point.
2: Is, lift the lid. There we go.
0: Is that like all a Pee Wee right, Herman?
1: It looks almost like him without the goatee.
2: We don't know who that is.
1: Okay. Makes flushing noises.
0: What did you get that for?
1: I stole it from my kid. He didn't want it anymore.
0: Oh, yeah.
1: So yeah, there's like this whole thing of like speaker head and stuff. And like plunger man, hang on. This was thing kids liked for a while, and we paid for things, and he's like, I don't want these anymore, and I was like, I'll fucking take them. You got Diego's little speaker talk- dudes.
0: Diego's talking to someone over there.
2: Yeah, he's.
0: What are those things?
1: They're just to go with the toilet.
0: Really?
2: Something yeah. about the Adidas, but anyway, yeah, the toilet thing is cool, dude. You can't throw that shit away.
1: No, I couldn't throw that away. I'll throw these other characters away before I throw that away. This big one's like a MP3 player, like a Blu-ray or Blue Disc.
0: Oh,
1: Bluetooth. God, I'm old, brother.
0: He just has all these. He just has all these toys that he just doesn't want to play with anymore.
1: Pretty much, there's so much stuff we got rid of.
0: How old is he?
1: 10.
0: Oh, he's in that age. He's in that age.
1: Dude, yeah, don't care about none of that.
0: Dude, but technology, so fast, dude.
2: Yeah,
0: these kids just want to be on their phones all the time. That's all they care about.
1: A lot of that.
0: They just want to be on the phones. They don't care. They just like, literally. I don't even think they should even make toys anymore. Like, if you're over 5 years old, you probably don't play with toys.
1: There's a good chance.
0: I don't know. I think a lot of kids have phones and they just stay on their phones. I think it takes away imagination. Also,
1: oh, it takes away a ton of that. My kids got tons of stuff, bro.
0: Dude, I made my 10-year-old. I made her a video game. Right? Because she's like, oh, that's so cool. I want to be on a video game. She was interested for like 5 fucking minutes, and that was it. I'm like, you know how cool it would have been if my dad made me a video game in 1982?
1: Yeah,
0: like,
1: of course.
3: You know, like, seriously, if my dad would have made me a video game instead of fucking leaving back in 1983, it'd have been amazing.
1: It'd have been super cool. It'd have been really cool of him.
3: He'd have been around, and he'd play video games with me instead of burning fucking heaters out on my forearms and telling me to shut the fuck up.
2: Hey,
3: the 80s in California, boys. Let's go.
0: Dude, it's like these kids. I'm like, your dad just made you a video game. You have to walk around collecting squishies in her little fucking game. And I even made it so her friends can join her in the game from wherever they're at their house. They could see each other and chat with each other on this playing field of collecting squishies, right? I asked her, so you have showed any friends the game? No, I told someone about it. I'm like, dude, why'd I waste my time doing this shit? You know what I'm saying?
1: Not at all. They don't care. They're not. My kid thought it was cool that I was in a game, and then he played it for a little bit, and I think that was it.
0: Oh,
2: kids are overrated.
0: I mean, here's what I don't get. You have all these graphics, right? Like, all these cool graphics nowadays, and like Call of Duty. But then these kids are playing Roblox, which is shitty Nintendo.
3: Yes.
1: Dude,
3: so they take my PlayStation 5, and they play fucking Minecraft.
1: It's Roblox. Crack cocaine to those kids, man. Minecraft and all that. Fortnite, no, or Roblox. Roblox is, whoo.
0: I bet I could make a Roblox-style game.
1: Oh, I'm sure you could. Kids would love it.
0: The graphics that I'm using, I don't think it's the Roblox. I think it's the popularity of the Roblox that makes other kids play. I think you could make another game just like Roblox, call it fucking Loud Spot Island, and no one plays it.
1: No
0: one plays it.
1: I knew Callie was going to like Minecraft. I knew that.
2: Yeah, it's not for kids.
0: I want to make 8-Ball a pinball game, but I'm not that good at developing this shit, dude. I'm trying to. 8-Ball wants me to make him a game.
1: I'm sure you could do it.
0: I've tried. It sucks, dude. It's so bad. I don't tell me. I know I can't do it.
2: You can. Come on, man. Come on, man. We all believe in you.
1: Yeah. You're doing all this other stuff. You can do that.
0: Yeah.
3: It sucks, but look at what you've done. You can do it.
0: Yeah, look, but I can't. Kazan. I can't make them like 3D.
2: Kazan. Kazan. Look at the Kazan.
0: Oh, yeah. We're going to talk about that. First, let's talk about the music festival.
2: Jobs all over the world? Okay.
1: Let's talk about it.
0: Talk about the music festival. I think we're going to do that in probably June or July of 2027. I found the Mike went there. He saw the venue. It is so, dude, it's dope. The stage, he has fireworks coming off the stage if you want. He has full lighting.
2: Well, those are cheap sparklers, but whatever. The stage is there. Jordan, when you see it, Jordan, when you see it, we'll show you. The stage is fucking there, dude.
1: I bet it's awesome.
2: There's area for truss, and yeah, everything's it's ready to go.
0: It's outdoor, and there's room for camping and food trucks.
2: We just got to fumigate the place, get rid of the crabs and the mosquitoes.
0: A lot of mosquitoes.
1: Oh, yeah. I hate that.
2: Well, it's in nowhere, Oklahoma, so don't expect, you know, you're not going to be able to check in with your wife or, you know, make sure everything's okay.
0: Yes, you can. Your phone works. I got cell phone reception out there.
3: Some of us have.
2: You saw the fucking feed we had from out there. It was fucked.
0: What? Say it again. What did you say, Mike? The feed
2: we had from out there was fucked, man.
0: No.
2: Because we're nowhere, Oklahoma.
0: Yeah. Well, the guy's wife, he said he had a heart. He said he had a modem for me, right? So I get there. His modem is
2: old Atari.
0: It's a Wi-Fi modem. So it connects off like, it was a T-Mobile. It was T-Mobile.
1: Yeah.
0: Wait, no, Juggalo just scored 20-58. He's joking.
1: That's what he said.
0: Someone go check. I'm going to go check.
1: He stomped me out.
0: I'm going to check it real quick.
2: But anyway, yeah, cool venue. Yep. TLS.
1: The stream after the boxing stream was good, though, Callie said.
0: Yeah. Oh, did you watch it?
1: Yeah, he was on there.
2: Got straightened out.
0: Oh, yeah, he watched it after us. Me and Jamie were getting drunk, and we replayed it, and we're talking about it. And he was on that. I tried to get him to join our chat, but he said he wouldn't do it.
1: He wouldn't join in?
2: Oh, we'll watch the replay. Yeah.
1: How dare he?
2: He wouldn't join in.
0: Mike was there with us also. All right. Who do we have next? We have, okay, I don't know if this is Saving Jackie or if it's her husband's band. I think it's her husband. I think he's in band. I asked them earlier, but they were in class. They never got back with me, so it's
1: either, if it's not a girl singing, it's not Saving Jackie then.
0: That's true. And then it'd be her husband's band.
1: Yes.
0: So we'll find out.
3: Jack.
0: Dude, I'm so
1: hey, go delete. Hey, why were the songs playing? Go delete Jesse's name off the leaderboard for me.
0: I'd have to get in there and
1: I gotta stay in first place. Delete the account.
0: No, I
1: sorry.
0: Hey. All right, I forgot what I was gonna say. Oh yeah, I'm hungry, dude.
2: Surprise.
0: Dude, I ate a salad for dinner, and I wish I would have.
1: Why would you do that? Who eats salad for dinner? Crazy people.
0: Because I had McDonald's CDA. That doesn't help, bro. That is not helping at all.
3: Bro, let me tell you. So, like, there's this. It's a whole ass story. It reminds me so much of back home. And the people that run it are from, they're from, like, Central Cali. But it's full. They got the deli in the back, groceries in the front, ice cream to the side. Traditional Mexican restaurant. Gosh,
0: is it tacos?
1: I love that.
3: So good. That was a burrito. What I just had there. What you just seen?
0: What do you know? What do you normally get when you go to a taco place or like a Mexican place?
3: Okay. Me?
0: Yeah. What? I always get, and I hate when I don't order it because I always wish I would. I always get like the Mexican tacos. Is that a thing there? Where it's just like cilantro, onion, street tacos. It's just carne asada, onion, cilantro, lime. Yep.
1: That's all you need.
3: That's it.
2: If I haven't seen the food, I'm getting the chicken fingers.
0: Oh, dude, oh my God. Hold on. Let me tell you something.
1: Let me get a cheeseburger, brother.
0: No.
3: Get the chicken, cheese, and rice, please.
0: This motherfucker's the pickiest eater I've ever met in my life. We're at the boxing event, right? First, before we get there, I'm hungry, so we go to Brahms to get burgers, right? And Brahms. I get a
2: bag. These guys don't know what Brahms is.
0: But okay, they have a thing called bag of burgers where it's just, you know, Mike's like, I don't want any vegetables on mine. So
3: I know what
0: no pickles, nothing.
3: I know
0: it's just burger, cheese, ketchup. That's it, right? So then we're at the boxing event. I'm fucking hungry. Jamie's hungry. There's like all these Mexican taco trucks around us. So we're gonna get some fucking Mexican food because that's all there was out there. And Mike wants nothing.
2: No.
0: I'll just wait till I get home. I'm like, bro, how do you not like fucking tacos, dude?
2: No. I saw what you guys tried to eat. No, I can't eat that, man. Sorry.
0: Tacos?
1: Can't do it. He wants meat and cheese. That's it.
2: You wanted this guy to drive fucking home, didn't you? Now you want to stop every fucking 5 miles? No, I don't think so.
0: Okay. Yeah, I didn't want to drive home.
1: He'd have pooped all over you.
2: You're welcome.
0: And he eats, this man eats no vegetables at all.
1: I love the chicken nuggets from Taco Bell, Jesse. You're crazy.
0: Oh, no, they're gross. Wait,
1: they're so good.
0: No, they're nasty, so dude.
1: You got to have the sauce, though, to be fair. No, you do have to have the sauce.
0: They're crusty.
1: Y'all have terrible Taco Bells. We've already discussed this. Oh, yeah. All of you live in the Midwest or in like the middle of the country. It takes everything Bell. Comes from the coast around here. So it takes days to ship out to y'all. So y'all get garbage ass food already as it is. Then you got people in there who don't give a fuck about the food cooking it. So it's just a shitty situation.
0: What does being on the coast have to do with fucking chicken nuggets?
1: Because we get things first when it's shipped.
0: The chickens are raised.
2: The chickens die all at the same time.
0: Dude, the chickens come from Oklahoma farmers.
1: No.
0: Yes, they do.
1: Y'all are getting the ass end of it then.
0: How many farmers are farming chicken in South Carolina?
1: Thousands, millions.
3: It's not real chicken.
1: It's not even real chicken, no.
2: No, it's not.
1: It's coming from McDonald's factories.
2: It's organic chicken.
1: And I'm sure they have them in the Midwest.
0: The reason why I ate a salad for lunch today is because
1: nothing else is good out there. You're eating fucking sand and wind and hurricanes.
0: I ate McDonald's for lunch, dude.
1: I'm full on hurricanes. I'm sorry. Or not hurt. You don't get hurricanes. I'm full on tornadoes. Excuse me.
0: There are lots. Dude, it did hail. It didn't hail out here, but it hailed where Mike's at.
1: Just out of nowhere. The Lord hates the Midwest.
0: No.
1: He gives you everything.
0: We got chickens and
2: buffalo,
0: catfish. Beaver. I don't like catfish though.
2: Well, you're fucked up then.
1: I'm not a fish person.
0: Mike, you like catfish? I don't like catfish.
1: Yeah. You eat fish? Fish. Not you eat tacos from a taco truck?
2: No,
1: fish is terrible.
2: I don't eat fish tacos from a taco truck either. No,
0: he'll eat some dirty ass catfish found in the lake for each taco truck, dude.
2: You're goddamn right.
0: You know, I like mahi-mahi. And it's like that kind of fish. You don't know mahi-mahi. You know what ahi-tuna is?
1: You could give me mahi-mahi next to tuna.
2: You know what albacore tuna is? I buy albacore tuna and make tuna fucking fish sandwiches.
3: It's not this chicken that I'm eating. It's chicken of the sea.
1: What is that? Is that just, wait, no pickles or anything? So is that just mayonnaise and tuna?
2: Yeah, and hard-boiled egg.
1: Okay. Oh, and a hard-boiled egg. Okay, yeah.
2: Mustard. You got to put mayonnaise, mustard, and
1: okay.
2: Two of
1: a relish or anything.
2: Secret sauce.
1: Mayonnaise and tuna, baby.
0: Oh, I like mayonnaise. I don't like Miracle Whip though.
2: No, it's got to be real mayonnaise.
1: Everybody likes Dukes.
0: What's a Duke? Oh, I had spam for the first time.
1: Wait. Did you say what's Dukes? If you don't like Miracle Whip, what mayonnaise do you eat?
2: No shit. Hell, man.
0: Who said that in the chat?
1: Oh, I thought you said you didn't know what Dukes was.
2: Brahms mayonnaise.
0: Me?
1: Yeah.
0: Oh no! I fucking Hellman's or fucking the other one that's good.
3: Hidden Valley Ranch. That's as close as mayonnaise as you get to get. Oh,
0: that's not mayonnaise.
3: It is.
1: You're not a mayonnaiser.
3: No man.
0: I'll buy great value mayonnaise, dude, because it's a great value. You know, it really is.
3: Mallory
1: Reaper, you don't know what Dukes is? It's a Southern. I guess it's just.
0: See,
1: a Southern
0: no one fucking knows what Dukes is, Jordan.
1: It's just a Southern thing.
3: Dukes is the guy that
0: mayonnaise.
3: The half court shot in.
1: There's not a world outside of me, you know. So like only what I know.
0: I don't know. I've never Dukes heard mayonnaise. I've never heard of Dukes mayonnaise.
1: It's not sweet. All y'all's mayonnaise is sweet. The Dukes is not a sweet mayonnaise.
0: Oh, Lori knows what Dukes is. She has a really good brand of mayo. Okay, all right. Yeah. Hey, Lori's, but look, I give Lori reputable, like she's reputable. You know what I'm saying? Like, so I believe her. I believe her before I believe you, Jordan.
1: You should.
0: I do. I believe Lori before I believe you. Yeah. Okay.
1: You should believe a lot of people before you believe me.
0: Okay. I will try Dukes now.
3: Semi-pro. Dukes isn't, that's what, you remember Dukes from Semi-Pro? Hits the half-court shot?
1: What? Wait, I remembered, I went to Jackie Moon immediately when you said that.
3: Yeah, that's, Dukes is the one that hits the half-court shot. And he gives him the check, and he keeps telling him throughout the whole movie, Jackie, the check.
1: Oh my God, yeah, it's Jason Long, that's right.
0: Dukes!
1: Okay.
0: I never saw it. I know. All right, we're playing the next song. We're fucking playing Dissonance. We'll find out if it's Saving Jackie or not. You guys ready for this? Crank it or cut it. Let me get the polls back up here. Hold on a second.
1: Get my toilet out just in case.
0: We're about to run this. I'm going to start the song in 3, 2, 1. Here we go. different.

0: Marilyn Manson. I don't want to say anymore. It's high as we crank it. I don't want to say. There we go, we're cranking it. Shit, I gotta go back to it. Fuck, I fucked that up.
1: Good job.
0: There you go.
2: We're professionals here.
1: Fucking professionals.
2: We lost four viewers. Because of our mayonnaise.
0: You know, I was trying to play the crowd cheering, and then but they cut the song off. You know what I'm saying?
2: I did that.
0: Why are we still fighting? Definitely not saving Jackie.
2: No.

0: I find it boring. Hey.
1: Yawn.
0: It is a little bit slow.
2: I wanted to cut it, but we're going to be honest.
3: Is that what we're calling these people now? Slow?
2: I feel like I'm a vampire in a Blade movie.
3: Yeah.
2: This person's favorite movie is Queen of the Damned.
0: Oh, 100%. 100%. 100%. 100%. 100%. 100%. 100%. 100%. 100%. 100%. 100%. 100%. 100%. 100%. 100%. 100%. 100%. 100%. 100%. 100%. 100%. 100%. 100%. 100%. 100%. 100%. 100%. 100%. 100%. 100%. 100%. 100%. 100%. 100%. 100%. 100%. 100%. 100%. 100%. 100%. 100%. 100%. 100%. 100%. 100%. 100%. 100%. 100%. 100%. 100%. 100%. 100%. 100%. 100%. 100%. 100%. 100%. 100%. 100%. 100%. 100%. 100%. 100%. 100%. 100%. 100%. 100%. 100%. 100%. 100%. 100%. 100%. 100%. 100%. 100%. 100%. 100%. 100%. 100%. 100%. 100%. 100%. 100%. 100%. 100%. 100%. 100%. 100%. 100%. 100%. 100%. 100%. 100%. 100%

0: We love that. All right.
1: No. Like Jordan said, I like that when it was called Queen of the Damned soundtrack.
2: Watching Mike sit through that was my favorite.
1: Yeah, it was the Queen of the Damned soundtrack.
0: The song wasn't bad. It's just a little bit just slower. It's a slower song. A little bit slower of a song. It ain't bad. Mike in the middle of the song is like, cut it.
1: Well, it's the same thing. Jordan was right, man.
2: I was one of the cut it's on that screen when you were like, if it ties, we're cranking it.
0: Mike just goes, cut it. After the voting's done, Mike's saying, cut it.
3: Hell yeah. 100%. You can drop a bucket of lotion to somebody that song.
0: Okay, question. Where it
1: gets the fucking nose again.
0: Here's a question, Mike. Would you rather listen to that song or JT the Architect, who did the rap song?
1: That's a hell of a choice.
0: Come on,
1: you do better than this. Is that all we have tonight?
0: If you had one song that like you knew you were gonna die and you only had two songs to play during your death, which song are you picking?
1: Jingle Bells to myself.
0: Which song are you dying to? Jason the Architect or Dissonant?
1: I'm dying. Please.
0: He's gonna
2: sing Jingle Bells while he's dying, brother.
1: I'll sing that instead of either one of them two songs.
0: You have to pick one, dude. You have to pick one.
2: Oh, I love it.
1: Get off my lawn.
2: Get out of here.
0: Come on, Mike. Come on.
2: He said, cut him, Mike, brother.
1: I don't think you're no fun.
0: Mike's like zero bands tonight. Zero bands.
2: We got to have that.
1: Mike likes zero bands.
0: Mike's hard to please, though, bro. He does not like, he doesn't like vegetables, and he doesn't like,
1: talk about this.
0: You don't like a lot of shit, dude.
3: He's like vegetables. He didn't like mayonnaise. And like vampires. That's three.
1: And I ain't sleeping in a fucking tent. I'll sleep in the van by myself. All right. Where else are we going with this? Come on.
0: He doesn't like rap music. Fucking. He don't like country music.
1: I like NWA.
0: He don't like hunting or fishing or camping.
1: I fish.
0: Okay. There he goes.
2: There you go. See.
0: He looks at broccoli like it's fucking kryptonite, dude. Like he's like at my house. He's like, get it away from me.
2: I'm scared of cucumbers.
0: Do they say cats are scared of cucumbers? I threw a cucumber at my cat. He didn't give a fuck, dude.
3: I don't think he's supposed to throw it.
0: I rolled it. I rolled it in his general direction. He just looked at it and then did nothing. Didn't meow. Didn't even move out of the way.
3: He didn't meow. He meowed at it.
1: Scratched the fuck out of you.
0: He didn't even care.
1: Throw them goddamn cucumbers at me, motherfucker. I'm a feline.
2: Cats don't care at all about it.
0: Some cats like freak out over it.
2: They will go crazy.
1: Mm-hmm.
0: All right. We're going to do one more song. Then I'm going to tell you guys about my new business venture that I'm doing. That's going to help everybody in the world, hopefully. Okay.
1: Oh, my God.
0: Let's go with Baby and the Nobodies.
2: Baby and the Nobodies? That's the name of the band?
0: You got to be good. I haven't heard it.
2: Not at all. Not a chance.
0: You don't know Baby and the Nobodies, dude?
2: I don't know about that. Well, hang on. I got to put Jesus on this one. He's watching.
1: Get Jesus out.
2: He's here.
1: Yeah, get Jesus out on the dashboard.
0: I think Baby and the Nobodies is going to be a good band. I don't know. What's chat think? Baby and the Nobodies?
2: Yeah, give it a little longer vote time. Because I didn't get enough chance to cut that last band.
0: Do a two-minute vote time. But what if they suck real bad? We got to listen to 2 minutes of shitty fucking music.
2: Then, hey, we just did that.
1: We already have.
3: Jesus Christ.
0: Mike's ruthless, man.
2: It was awesome.
0: Fucking Bernie Moon's coming out full force today.
2: He said, what if we had to listen to city music? We did.
0: Oh, yeah, that's his new nickname, Diego, Bernie Moon.
2: Bernie.
1: Let's go. Where are we going?
2: Bernie Moon, baby.
0: Bernie Moon.
1: Bernie.
0: Yep. There he goes. Instead of loud, you should say Bernie at the end.
1: Bernie. All right, I take PayPal or Cash App and I'll do it. Fuck it.
2: Bernie.
1: DoorDash thing's fucking ass, so come on.
2: Come on.
0: Where are we going? Oh, yeah, Media Styles. Okay, where am I going to? Baby and the Nobodies. I think the song's like, hey, baby.
2: Not at all. I'm cutting it regardless.
1: Hey, hold on tight, folks. Here we fucking go.
0: And it goes like a scat.
2: Mike, music. This is going to be the best band of the night. You're going to love them.
1: I hope so.
2: You're going to love them.
0: All right.
2: I checked them out already, and they were just like made for you.
1: right baby, at moon man.
2: Not at all.
0: Baby, we ain't nobody.
2: This is blind. Let's go.
0: Here we go.
2: There we go.
0: Kind of surfer rock.

0: Oh, come on, press that shit, chat. Oh,
1: we're going against Mike. They're like, Mike likes it. We got to cut it.
2: This one's good. Dang it.
0: I like this song.
2: Yeah, this is good. This is fun.
0: I like your fun. That's all we got. Get for class, though. Come back. We ran 2 minutes. We're going to play the whole fucking thing. Coming back. We ran 2 minutes. We're going to play the whole fucking thing.
1: It's getting all played anyway, Chad.
0: I'm turning it up.

0: Son of a bitches. That one's good. Yeah.
1: Two minutes is definitely too long, I think.
0: That was
1: like the whole fucking song, though. So
0: that one's good.
1: And I think here's the problem. I don't even know if we could do 90 seconds. I think at like 1 minute, 2 minute, fucking.
2: That's all you get.
1: I don't think you get 90 seconds. But I think what sucks about 1 minute is some bands have a super fucking long intro. Yep. Well, guess what? Don't submit that fucking shit to us. Submit
2: something. Learning lesson, people.
1: Send something that sounds good. In the first 30 seconds, are you going to get the fuck cut?
3: You know how, so Steve Perry can't hit the high notes anymore for Journey, right? So they got the Filipino kid in there who is now riffing with Neil Schon, you know.
2: Yeah.
3: That's Guns N' Roses. That's Axl's replacement right there.
2: Yeah.
3: 100%. 100%, and that's why Mike likes it, is because it throws but it's in got that.
1: It had a punch.
0: It's got the jump around.
2: It had that guitar. As soon as the guitar came in, I was like, oh, yeah.
1: You like it, right, Jordan?
3: Turned down. No,
1: did you vote, Jordan?
2: No, I got it.
0: You see, Diego, believe it or not, I was never a Guns N' Roses fan. I fucking hate Axl Rose.
3: Guns N' Roses fan.
2: I kind of liked it. I kind of liked it until the gang vocal part, and then I was like, I don't like this.
1: Why did you cut it?
3: A gang vocal?
2: Because I'm a terrible person.
1: Oh, man.
3: It happened to me.
1: Diego, last week when I sent the, because I forgot to send the emails out to all the radio stations, I forgot to let it. You told me to do that, and I fucking forgot. So I sent a replay. You think that's good enough? That was good, you think? Okay, cool.
2: That was okay.
1: Yeah, I was like, I don't fucking know. Do you have to send a replay of an episode?
0: Come on, Diego. Start some shit. Just say, no, fuck it. That didn't work at all.
1: Before we play our last song, I'm going to tell you guys what I'm doing. What I'm doing right now is I created a platform called hiresnap.net. Okay, what do you do? If you're looking for a fucking job, you put your resume on there, and it automatically sends you to employers that you should apply to. And if you're an employer and you're looking for a candidate to hire, it ranks people's resumes on a scale of 0 to 100 of whether they're a good fit for your company or not. So,
2: what if they have a criminal record?
0: What if I can't pass a drug test?
1: No, that's fucking well. That's down.
2: That's
1: the line.
2: Their business. That's okay.
1: I don't give a fuck. I'm connecting employers to employees to people that are.
0: And I see
1: jobs.
0: There's people on there from Sweden, and you got Russians on there.
1: I have a recruiting firm out of Louisiana that is using the website, so it's fucking dope, dude. We
2: like to call it Timo LinkedIn, actually, Kelly. So that's Timo LinkedIn.
1: It's fucking better than LinkedIn, dude. This is fucking legit, dude. This website's so fucking legit. It's better than ZipRecruiter.
0: I looked at it, and I'm like, holy shit, this guy's got job offerings from all over the fucking world. Yeah
1: well, because what I did was,
2: I'm moving to Helsinki next week, so I'm there.
0: I may go to Somalia.
1: What I did was, I already had traffic. I pulled public job boards, like people that are like all over the world, just so I didn't have an empty website when people went there, because it's just now a soft launch. So I just pulled public jobs that are currently hiring. So I feel like
2: it's the best man that I did. Just makes it.
1: I have seen
0: it's called,
1: Indeed.
0: It's called
1: yes,
0: Cost Ange.
1: Indeed Cost sucks, Ange. Dude.
0: Cost Ange. COSANG.
1: No, it's Cosang.
2: Should we put it in the chat so you can spell it out?
0: COSANG.
1: Yeah, Cosang. See, it's Cosme Angus.
0: I know it's Cosme
2: Angus.
1: Cosme.
2: What was your name?
1: In fact,
0: Cosme Technologies. Yeah.
2: Sebastian, what's your name again? Cheechman.
1: Chimachin.
2: Chimachin. Did you see somebody put that on the leaderboards?
1: No. Oh, that was me. That was me.
2: Okay.
1: That was me. I put
2: Chimachin. I thought it was somebody else. I was like, that's pretty genius.
1: So if y'all want to do me a favor after this, go to hiresnap.net and fucking put your resume in there.
2: Yeah.
1: It's free. I only charge employers.
2: Son.
1: I'm trying to make $10 million real quick, so please help me out. All right.
2: Yeah. Because, we get a little bit of that probably.
1: Dude, bro.
3: You're in Amsterdam. Can we get that? We make that happen? Could you imagine?
2: You can get it.
3: Absolutely.
2: It's on there.
1: I call someone in Amsterdam that owns a body piercing shop and say, make this a position, and then you apply to it, and it'll match you with that position.
3: Bada bing, bada bing. I have all kinds of soft launches after that. That's the same thing, right?
1: Soft launch?
3: Yeah.
2: I'm about to get me one of those right now.
0: He's wanting to move to Amsterdam's where I'm going.
1: I want a fucking taco, dude.
3: I'm going to get up on one of them soft

0: launches.
1: I'm gonna try me out with these soft launches here.
2: I don't know why I invite you guys on the fucking
3: just podcast. Wait, boys. Any launch later, you'll be happy with. So.
1: That's it. Like we're waiting for music and we can't get to it. We talked about tuna and mayonnaise for a good 10-15 minutes.
3: We finally got a good song. Yeah. Right,
2: I love tuna and mayonnaise, though, dude. With some
1: we get a good song and it gets cut.
2: Okay, Diego, what do you eat your tuna with then?
0: Ranch. I have to ranch. Okay, so you know the story about mayonnaise and me. I had food poisoning like 100,000 years ago. And I've just never been able to eat mayonnaise since then. I can eat it if you sneak it in the food, like the way mom makes potato salad. She makes it with mayonnaise.
2: I got you.
0: Yeah, I can't do it. So it's got to be ranch.
2: Okay. Can you eat sour cream?
0: Yeah, 100%. Oh, yeah.
2: But ranch is made with mayonnaise.
0: No.
2: Yes, it is.
0: No.
2: Yeah. Okay. Tell yourself that. That's what he doesn't know.
3: Michael's so picky, he's never eaten ranch. How about that shit? I don't eat ranch. Fuck ranch.
2: JT and the Architect is the only band that has made it through tonight.
3: There we go.
1: You know they don't make spicy Thousand Island like in bottles to sell? They make like everything else. They make spicy honey mustard, spicy ranch, but like squeezable bottles. You can't find a spicy Thousand Island.
2: What are we doing?
1: That's your next marketing deal. Loud Spot, spicy Thousand Island.
3: America like just sucks. Come on.
1: I bet they got a spicy blue ranch. I bet, but I couldn't find a spicy Thousand Island.
2: Thousand Island's easy to make, homemade, dude.
1: Put a little jalapeno in it.
2: All Thousand Island is literally the basics of Thousand Island is ketchup, mayonnaise, and mustard. And throw some relish in it.
1: Fancy sauce.
2: It's fucking fancy. It's Thousand Island's all that is. And then add a little bit of Cholula. Or whatever. Or Cholula, a little bit of jalapeno. And get some spicy mix. It's easy to make.
3: All of a sudden, this is a chef show.
1: Yeah,
2: like well, I'm just saying it's not hard to make. That's all I'm saying. It's.
3: Thank God. Now we have recipes.
1: Now y'all know. There's a Loud Spot recipe book coming out.
2: If you want to apply as a chef after Loud Spot recipes, go to my website and apply.
3: We got that covered too.
2: And tell them you learned how to cook on the Loud Spot.
1: Yeah, you looking for a job? We got you covered.
2: I learned how to make fucking
1: What other podcast does that for their fans, right? Get some jobs.
0: Yeah.
2: Yeah. I think I keep on calling him JT and the Architect. This is JT the Architect. Or is it Jatty?
1: Jatty. It's JT. It's gotta be JT the Architect.
2: All right. He's good. He made it through. So far, only one person's made it through, I think. And I mean, Dissonance, but they kind of failed also. So really, he's really the only one who made it through.
1: Spicy Thousand Island on Whatnot.
2: This band is called Chemical. Homemade. This band's called Chemical Youth.
3: Homemade.
1: Cutting it immediately. No, I'm joking. We are Chemical Toilet.
3: Wait, haven't we had this band name before? Chemical Youth?
2: No.
3: Hmm.
2: Nope. Never been on the episode before. Okay.
3: Anyway. Lori, I'll find it later when it doesn't matter.
2: I met the singer. He's down in Ardmore, Oklahoma.
3: Surprise.
2: John Ardmore, Oklahoma.
3: Band name, I said it.
2: I think it's a one man band.
3: There. Okay.
1: I think it's a one man band.
2: I think so, yeah.
1: JT the Architect's one man band.
2: Yeah, but he raps. This is all the instruments.
3: Been waiting all for the AI. We man smoke it
2: up. Okay. Chemical Youth. Let's check. Let me lower it first. Let me lower it halfway here.
1: We're back to minute voting, folks. Get your votes in.
2: Are we doing a minute 30 or are we doing one? No, we're doing 1 minute. We're doing 1 minute.
1: I think it's only 1 minute. They don't allow the 30.
2: If they allowed it, we would do it. Okay. You guys ready? All right. 3, 2, 1. Here we go. Crank it or cut it.
3: The polls are up.

0: Sounds very AI. There's no band.
1: No, there's no band. That song sound, Mike, you didn't like that either?
0: There's no band.
1: Oh, there is a fucking band. He hires people to play the music in a studio.
0: Okay, color me wrong, but it sounds AI.
1: I met him. I met the guy. I had a conversation.
0: The guy.
1: Where's the
0: guitar player? There was no guitar. Sorry, but
1: I met the guy. He walks around and has all those little things that he's.
0: Yeah, there was a keyboard and a chick singing.
2: He's got a great voice.
1: Yeah, okay.
2: Hitting all those harmonies and stuff like that.
0: Yeah.
2: That's you.
3: What was you? How'd it go?
0: See, I can fucking do that.
1: That's pretty good, actually.
2: I want to sample that. I'm trying to sample that in the track.
0: Throw me in the AI.
1: Can you sample from here from your shit? Right,
2: like that would be great if I could record that perfectly.
1: Can you do it?
2: Hang on, wait a second. There's a way to do this.
0: Sorry, guys. I take.
2: Oh, he's not going to do it again. We can't get it. I'll have to go. I'll go back on the clip on YouTube, and next time we come live, remind me.
0: Bernie live. Yeah.
2: Yeah. When it's on YouTube, I'm going to clip it on my soundboard. We're going to come in.
0: Here we go.
1: Oh, Bernie Moon. All right. Well, hey, we started off a little bit slow. We had some difficulties. Kind of fucked me up, but we wanted to finish the show strong.
2: We made
1: it. We're back every Friday night. Fuck boxing.
2: Tell your friends.
1: That'll be for Saturdays. Tell your fucking friends to upload the resumes.
2: Like, share, subscribe, and upload your resume. 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Loudspot.net. Hirespace.com. I don't know.
1: Hiresnap.
2: Hiresnap.net.
0: I don't want to.
1: You got it. You did it right.
3: Come fill out your application to help me finish moving and setting up the studio. That way,
2: he's got it. Yeah. His job has been put on there.
0: I can be in Nashville in like 8 hours, I think it is, from OKC.
3: I'll be here.
0: Okay. We'll come on up.
1: I'll help you out. All right, guys. That's all the time we got. Thanks for watching. We'll be back next Friday. Make sure to follow us if you don't already. Peace out. Rock on. And much love.
2: Loud.
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Greetings, kiddies. Welcome to the Rock and Roll Psycho Circus. 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We are showcasing Red, the stories of the music behind the legends of rock.

0: show.
1: All right, kiddies, we're going to have a good time tonight. But you already know, nothing good ever comes from running a red light. But I'll let Meatloaf

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Welcome to the Gypsy of Fortunes. Your coin was very much appreciated, and now I shall grant you your future. It seems my cards of tarot have dealt you a hand of six Joker's cards. This is very rare, and suggests something most hideous is approaching you. You should be visited by a dark circus, a circus of pain and anguish. This traveling mass of evil will leave your lifeless corpse to rot, while entrapping your soul to be displayed at future stops. One who leads this gruesome parade of pain into your life. One sinister beast, one known only as...

no, kiddies, your world won't be the same again. It's that time of the week. We are back in your head, and that time of the week for a brand new turned around episode of the Rock and Roll Psycho Circus with me, Mad Brad. So welcome, welcome, welcome. But before I tell you about tonight's show, before I tell you what's happened, what is going to happen in our red show tonight, let me say good evening to some of our syndicated stations around the world. 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So one more time for tonight, kiddies, welcome to the show, boys and girls. That's right, welcome to Blood and Tears, our freak show for this evening. And step a little closer, boys and girls, step a little closer now, don't be shy. The lights are low, the air is thick, and something is already stirring. Tonight, we open the gates to a brand new miniseries, a journey that doesn't begin with fire, but with something far more dangerous. A single drop, because once it falls, once it touches, once it awakens, there's no turning back. This is Blood and Tears, and tonight we start with the part that they don't warn you about, the pull, the tension, the moment before it all begins. So listen closely, feel it rising, because the spark is already there. Welcome to the Rock and Roll Psycho Circus, where tonight everything runs red. We started off there with chapter one, the spark, and you feel it, don't you? That first flicker, that little rise in the chest, that moment before something begins. It's not here yet, not chaos, just the promise of it. Tonight we don't ease in, we lean into it, because once that spark catches, there's no putting it out. And but starting it off there with Meatloaf and Running for the Red Light. This is Living Fast, Reckless, chasing that moment before it's gone. Coming off the album Bad Out of Hell 2, Back into Hell from 1993. Nick Cave and the Bad Seeds following that with Red Right Hand. And I love the song. They played it in the Dumb and Dumber movie where he went to go and buy a lot of rubbish with their money. A dark looming force in the song, some evil power. And Consequence closing in off the album Let Love In from 1994. The awesome Jimi Hendrix in the house tonight with the Red House and a classic blues heartbreak track, this about lost love and longing in its rawest form. Of the album Are You Experienced from 1967. Johnny Lang following that with Cherry Red Wine. And addiction is disguised as love. The struggle, the temptation and regret. Of the album Lie to Me from 1997. Cheap Trick in that mix as well with Blood Red Lips. Yeah, Desire and Danger all wrapped in obsession and attraction. Of the album The Latest from 2009. AC/DC following that and bringing us out of that first set with Code Red, High Alert, Dangerizing, and No Way to Turn Back off the album Power Up from 2020. So boys and girls, we're going to follow our story tonight, and we are moving into chapter two. And this is the ignition. There it is. The engine turns, the pulse quickens. You're not standing still anymore. You're moving faster than planned. And the further you go, the harder it is to turn back. This is Ignition, and now we commit.

Absolutely welcome to our freak show, kiddies. And if you've just joined us, this is the Rock and Roll Psycho Circus. I'm the ringmaster for this show, Mad Brad. And tonight's show, Blood and Tears, a mini-series, two-part series, one this week, one next week. So be sure to catch next week's show. I'll tell you what next week's show is about if you haven't guessed already. And before I tell you a little bit more about what we've listened to and what we're going to be listening tonight, I've got to say good evening to the boys and the girls sitting, some of them sitting here in the chat room, so that I can see Bluebeard and his clan are in the house. So good evening to you guys. Bazian is back. Bazian is lekker om jou weer in die tent te sien. Of course, Kevin Morris is here. Kevin, I don't know, he said he doesn't know if he's going to make it tonight. Kevin, go slow on the OBS boot. Vaughn, good evening. Vaughn is in early tonight as well. Good evening, Vaughn. And welcome to the show. The awesome Gerald is in our house. Gerald, nice to always see you. Yeah, and the beautiful, gorgeous Sins is in our house tonight. Sins, welcome to the Red Show. Welcome to the Red Show. Let's not forget Carl. Carl is sitting in our house in the chat rooms tonight. And yeah, let's say hello to Joy and Mafia, who also, yeah. Good evening to you. Kim said she would be listening. So, Kim, if you are out there, good evening to you. Bruce and your clan, I know you guys listen religiously, so you're not in the chat rooms, but good evening to you guys. So, boys and girls, what a hectic week it's been here in Plett. We've had storms and floods. The whole house is flooded out, except the studio. You'll be happy to know that. So, we have favour somewhere from somebody. But, the water never got to the studio. But really, to all the people suffering in the Garden Route area, I feel my thoughts are with all of you people. It's not easy. And, our story tonight, Red, of course, Blood and Tears, and tonight is Red. And that was Chapter 2 of this evening's show, and that was all about ignition, the energy, and the movement, and starting that off there with John, Rev on the Red Line. This is about speed, escape, and living life on the edge. Unlocking the Past was the name of the album from 2007. Asukaru there with Red Heat, all about burning passion and intensity, pushing to the limit. Off the album Transition from 2015, Black Country Communion there with the Red Sun. This is about darkness arising, something powerful and unstoppable approaching. Off the album Black Country Communion from 2010. Saxon in that mix there with the Red Line. And yeah, we're crossing boundaries with speed, risk, and there's no turning back. Off the album Innocence is No Excuse from 1985. A hardcore superstar following that. I love these guys, and Dreams in Red. This is all about desire, chaos, and living inside dangerous fantasies of the album Dreaming in a Casket from 2007. And Rob Zombie bringing us out of the second set there with Never Gonna Stop. And the red groovy, pure chaos there, rebellion, energy, and unstoppable momentum of the album The Sinister Urge from 2001. Boys and girls, let's open chapter 3 for this evening, and the rush. You feel that? No breaks, no hesitation, just speed and the need for more. This is where the control slips, where instinct takes over. So you're not thinking now, you're not chasing it, and it's chasing you right back. Welcome to the rush.

Yeah, I'm the Rock and Roll Psycho Circus, and we are doing a freak show, mini-series, as I call it, titled Blood and Tears, and tonight it's blood, all about red, and we're rocking you all the way from Plettenberg Bay, South Africa, very, very wet Plettenberg Bay, very wet Plettenberg Bay, and boys and girls, as I say, tonight, our show all about red, and that was chapter 3, titled The Rush, all about the adrenaline and drive, and starting that off, the warning with Red Hands Never Fade, guilt and consequences that truly, never truly, I should say, disappear from Queen of the Murder Scene in 2018. You know, in there, and I see red with rage unleashed and pure anger, in that song with No Restraint from the album Steel Hammer from 2013. Lordy, following that with Blood Red Sandman, and Nightmares and Horror, yeah, brought to life in a theatrical form, of course. And the Monsterian Dream was the name of the LP from 2004. Oh, some Wishbone Ash, when last have we played these guys? And you see Red losing control, yeah, with anger, taking over completely over the Argus, of the Argus album from 72, Robert John and the Wreck, Red Moon Rising, and this is all about change coming, an ominous shift in the air of the album Glory Bound from 2015, and then of course the awesome, unmistakable Judas Priest bringing us out of that set with Blood Red Skies, all about war, survival, and fighting against overwhelming odds, of the album Ram It Down from 1988. Boys and girls, we're going to open chapter 4. This is the full burn. This is it. There's no holding back. No half measures. Just fire from every direction. Too loud, too fast, and too much. And still not enough. You wanted the heat. You're not. And now you're standing in the middle of it. So kiddies, let it burn.

Welcome to our freak show, kiddies. This is the Rock and Roll Psycho Circus. And you've been listening to our first part in Blood and Tears series tonight, Red. And that was, of course, our final chapter there, Chapter 6, The Bleed. It was all about reflection and fading. And Cry Wolf starting us off there with Red Shoes, about desire and temptation, pulling you deeper in off the album Cry Wolf from 1989. Gotthard there with the red on her sleeve, and Love Marked by Pain and Emotions, worn openly off the album Lip

service from 2005. Junkyard Drive in the mix there with Blood Red Sky, all about darkness looming with trouble hanging overhead from the album Black Coffee in 2019. Blackfoot there, left turn on a red light, breaking the rules, of course. A Risk and Rebellion in motion there with Stealth, the album Strikes from 1979. The awesome Jimmy Van Zandt and a Redneck Revolution. Yes, some raw attitude for you with a Rebellion and a definitely Southern Grit off the album Southern Comfort from 2000. And then Three Lions bringing us out there. Trouble in a Red Dress, all about temptation wrapped in danger, irresistible and risky. And off the album Trouble in a Red Dress from 2018. And yeah, it is just like that, the fire fades. But the mark that stays. Tonight we stepped into the heat. We chased it, we fed it, and somewhere along the way, it got under the skin. This was Blood and Tears, Chapter 1, Red. But next week it is. We don't burn. We sink. We sink into the cold, into the quiet, into the part that lingers long after the fire is gone. Chapter 2, Blue. But until then, keep the volume high and the lights just a little too low. This is Mad Brad, your ringmaster of rock. Closing the cage. Good night.

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1: 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This is Kiss kicking us off.

Love that false ending there. This is Hard, Heavy, and Hair, the ultimate radio show for true fans of heavy rock. My name is Pariah Burke, and I'm your host on this journey through 2 hours, 6 decades of hard rock, heavy metal, and hairy glam. Thank you for joining me. Coming up is new music by Anthrax. Yes, that Anthrax. Smoking Snakes, Five Finger Death Punch, Zan Cody, Von Groove, and Awaiting Abigail. A cover song of the week most people think is an 80s hard rock original. The fifth song ever played on MTV. The Triple Shot Game, the cover song of the week mystery, the rock queen of the week, and so much more. Let's get back to the music with Wildside from 92. This is Hang On Lucy.

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1: Ready for your first cover song of the week clue? Remember, the first clue is always the hardest. The music video for this week's original holds a very specific piece of music history. It was the fifth video ever broadcast on MTV when the network launched on August 1st, 1981. The first was Video Killed the Radio Star by the Buggles. The fifth was this. The British New Wave act behind it probably didn't realize they were making history. They were too busy shooting a comedic video involving a butcher, a dancing pig, a recurring gag with pickled eggs, and a ballroom dancing competition at Hammersmith Palais. What song is that? More and easier clues later. The Rock Queen of the Week is next, and she's coming at us with an attitude from Dallas, Texas.
0: If you lined up all his CDs, they'd stretch all the way up the Stairway to Heaven and down the Highway to Hell. Hard, Heavy, and Hair with Pariah Burke.
1: This week's Rock Queen comes with a full court. Awaiting Abigail puts three other women on that stage alongside her. But right now, the spotlight belongs to the band's namesake, vocalist and theater-trained force of nature, Abigail Hill. This is their brand new song, Funhouse, on Hard, Heavy, and Hair.

Hi, this is Phil Lewis from LA Guns, and you're listening to the Hard, Heavy, and Hairy Show with my buddy Pariah Burke. Turn it up.

Trickster surrender following LA Guns, Sleazy Come, Easy Go. This is brand new Anthrax. This song, it's for the kids. On Hard, Heavy, and Hair with me, Pariah Burke.

0: I dig that song, but that is not the Anthrax I remember. Still on the way is brand new music by Smoking Snakes and so much more. Keep your ass in the seat and your dial right where it is. This is Hard, Heavy, and Hair, and we're just getting started.
1: Pariah Burke on the Hard, Heavy, and Hair show. He's a big hit at bachelorette parties. Trust me, he did me... I mean mine. He did my bachelorette party. And my maid of honor, that skank.
0: Let's do a little warrant from Doggy Dog. This is Bonfire.

Damn! That was the song Damn from Sam Cody. That was damn good. Let's go in the opposite direction of Damnation. This is Honestly from Striper.

was good for what ailed you. But before any of that, they were a brand new hard rock band with the nerve to take a new wave tune and make it their own in a song most people think is their own original creation. What song am I talking about? What five-letter named electric band am I talking about? More clues later. The Triple Shot game kicks off the second hour of the Hard, Heavy, and Hair show right after Slaughter reminds us of our long-lost youthful energy.

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Of free TV, before streaming, before even the infomercial age, when television went off air between 1 a.m.

0: and 5 a.m. I never go off air, so stick around and see if you can figure out the connection between the three Triple Shot songs before I spill the beans. Right after a brief word from this station and the folks that pay to keep their lights on.
1: 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I know what I prefer. You're listening to Hard, Heavy, and Hair with Pariah Burke. Yes, right there.
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0: Bartender, line them up. It's time for a triple shot. See if you can guess what all three of these songs have in common.

In order, you just heard Disturbed covering The Sound of Silence, Buck Cherry with Sorry, and brand new, all new, Five Finger Death Punch, Eye of the Storm. What do all three of those songs have in common? What all three songs have in common is the concept of forgiveness, something we all deserve, especially from ourselves, don't we? Here's a band that needs no forgiveness. It's Rocks Gang with Red Rose on Hard, Heavy, and Hair.

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But sometimes, you just want to get it on with someone hot and younger. 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
1: Forget about all this macho male stuff. Guys, if you lost her and you want her back, beg. Be honest. Be vulnerable. This is Angela, the latest from Von Groove.

Don't touch the newest from Smoking Snakes, the band that named themselves after Brazilian Special Forces. Right now, it's time for George Lynch to kick some ass. Cause I've got that wicked sensation on Hard, Heavy, and Hair.

0: For your third and final cover song of the week clue, let's talk about the original version again. The original version of this song has a slightly different title than the way most people know it. Three extra words appear at the end that got dropped somewhere between 1981 and 1986. The video features the lead singer as a ballroom dancer who, when he looks in the mirror, sees Fred Astaire looking back. Susie, meanwhile, looks in the mirror and sees herself dancing with Fred Astaire as Ginger Rogers. It's a love story. It's a comedy. It's new wave. And somehow, a Sacramento hard rock band found it, covered it, and put it on their debut album so well that most people think it's their original song. Susie's on the up, and so is the cover song of the week. It's next.
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0: Did you guess the cover song of the week, the covering artist, and the original recording artist? This week's cover song of the week is Little Susie. Originally recorded as Little Susie's On the Up by British new wave act PhD, covered this week by Tesla on their 1986 debut album Mechanical Resonance. PhD released the original in 1981 on Atlantic Records, written by vocalist Jim Diamond and keyboardist Tony Hymas, self-produced and immortalized by a music video that landed at the number 5 spot in MTV history on the network's very first day of broadcast. The Buggles went first with Video Killed the Radio Star. Pat Benatar went next with You Better Run. Rod Stewart went third with She Won't Dance With Me. The Who went fourth with You Better You Bet. And PhD went fifth. The Pickled Eggs were there for all of it. Tesla took the song, dropped the On the Up, cranked up the voltage, and made it their second single and the opening track on their debut. Before Love Song, before Signs, before any of it, it all started with Susie. Here's Tesla with Little Susie, followed by the PhD original, Little Susie's on the Up. I'm Pariah Burke, and Susie, wherever you are, you've had quite a ride.
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0: hard, heavy in hair.
1: That was Little Susie's On the Up, the 1981 PhD original, the fifth video ever played on MTV, following the cover song of the week, Tesla's harder edge take from their 1986 debut, Mechanical Resonance. These days, Little Susie would probably be starting an OnlyFans account like this next lady. This is Lorraine Lewis fronting Femme Fatale. The song is Waiting for the Big One, which I've got waiting right here.

0: If you missed any part,
1: my husband is going to be so pissed that I confirmed the size of your, that I said that on air.
0: It was your bachelorette party. It doesn't count.
1: Sure. Easy for you to say.
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0: That's right. My name is Pariah Burke. I'm your hard-talking, heavy-rocking hairball host and producer. Thank you for joining me. I'll see you back here next week on this station for another all-new Hard, Heavy, and Hair show. Right now, the Sleazebees are going to play us out with a song that seems strangely appropriate for the moment. It's Stranger Than Paradise.
1: That's it. I just can't go home, ever.

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don't know what it is. I've played that song now a few times, and I continue to step on the ending. I'll try to refrain from doing that the next time I play that song. 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The Songs of the Week is a look back at the Monday broadcast that's previous to this Wednesday show, and previous to the Monday broadcast, the Friday show, where I look back at the playlist of those 2 shows, and I grab about 10 or so songs that I felt were highlights, not better, just stood out from the rest, and we played for you every single Wednesday. It's a nice way to wrap up the, in quotation marks, as I always say, the Core to Show broadcast week, since there's just 3 live shows or new broadcasts, and then there's the 4 rebroadcasts. But still, you never know who's listening on any given day, at any given time. So a rebroadcast obviously could be very brand new to somebody that's listening. So that's why we try to make sure that the presence of the Core Radio Show is every single week, whether it's a live show or rebroadcast. And the Songs of the Week, we celebrate that every single Wednesday. Hi, everybody. Welcome, new listeners. I just described to you what it is you're listening to. My name is Timothy J., broadcasting from the Bill Kelly Memorial Broadcast Studio, which is located in the surrounding suburbs of the city of Sacramento. Sacramento is the state capital of the state of California in the United States of America. In case you didn't know that, now you do. Let me tell you the 2 songs that I played for you to open up this Songs of the Week. Masquerade, great name for a band. In the Vault, by far my favorite song I've played for you so far on their upcoming album. In the Vault, single of video that came out on the 7th. From the upcoming Atomic Spies album that'll be out on the 29th of this month. And Masquerade, they are from Finland. Prior to them, it was Rexoria, Metallic Rain, my favorite song off their brand new album that came out on Friday the 8th. From the Fallen Dimension album, Rexoria, they are out of Sweden. So that's a sample and example of what it is you can expect to hear on the Core Radio Show, but not just those styles of rock, because for over 12 years, the Core Radio Show has been playing everything. From acoustic rock to melodic power metal, everything in between that I think you should hear from, in my opinion, the very best independent, non-major, non-mainstream solo rock artists and rock bands of many styles from all over the world for the world. Right here in front of me is this list of music that I've got that I'm going to be trying to play for you in this 1-hour broadcast. Not only does it show me that, it also shows me the date, because I forget all the time. It is Wednesday, May 13th, 2026. Obviously, could be a completely different day or night for you if you're listening to the rebroadcast or podcast version of the show. 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I just always say, let's find out together. Let's open it up with the band Chemist, Beneath the Scythe, here on the Core Radio Show, Songs of the Week on Digital Revolution Radio.

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Always. Great band out of Sweden. 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Evergrey is getting ready to put out a new album, and this is another single they've released from it. Single, a video that came out on Friday the 8th, Leaving the Emptiness, from the upcoming Architects of the New Weave. That album is going to be coming out on June 5th. Prior to Evergrey, it was Bastion Rose. Definitely a different sound for them on this particular track as they continue to put out singles from their upcoming album, Blue Rising, which has no official release date yet. But they do have a brand new single that came out on Friday the 8th, Break the Machine, from Indiana's Bastion Rose. Prior to them, Salois, World on Fire, another single from the upcoming Between the Darkness and Light album, which also has no official release date, but the single World on Fire came out on Friday the 8th from Rhode Island's Salois. Prior to Salois, it was Druidus. They are out of the UK. Single that came out on the 1st. We got it late, so we started spinning it. The Forest Witch's Daughter, from the upcoming Trip Metal album. That'll be out on June 26th. And then starting it all out, Chemis. K-H-E-M-M-I-S. Chemis the band. They are from Colorado. Single that came out on Friday the 8th, Beneath the Scythe, from the upcoming self-titled album. That'll be out on June 12th. And there you go. 20 minutes left of this one-hour broadcast. Let's get into the music, and I'll tell you all the other information that I told you I would tell you about how you can get your Core on demand 24/7 and rebroadcast here on DRR. But Joseph Toll is up next, also from Sweden. A lot of Swedish representation over the last couple of weeks. A lot of times that is. Sweden and the UK dominate by far. But Joseph Toll, It Might Be Art, the title track of his upcoming album, is going to start off this next set on the Core Radio Show, Songs of the Week, on Digital Revolution Radio.

0: I think that's a perfect way to end today, tonight's Wednesday Call Radio Show Songs of the Week here on Digital Revolution Radio. A little psychotic. And unexpectedly, a band from the state of Texas, Awaiting Abigail, is the band that wraps up today, tonight's broadcast, making it the 10th song. So I was able to keep my promise that I try to keep every broadcast. I try to give you more than 10, but looking at the clock, there's just no way I'm going to be able to squeeze in another song, because that'll bring us right to the top of the hour, and I will not be able to tell you what it is I played for you, and back announce is part of the deal. So Waiting Abigail, Funhouse is the title of that track. Brand new single to the Core Radio Show, but it's a song that's been out since the 30th of April. Has a video attached to it as well. Prior to the band out of Texas, that doesn't sound like they're from Texas, Awaiting Abigail, it was two bands, or I should say a band and an artist from Sweden. That makes it four bands or artists from Sweden of the 10 that I played for you today, tonight. Sweden is just continuing to deliver. Velveteen Queen, love this band.
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3: Before a damn Yankee played Old Sweet Home Alabama. Before Southern Rock Anthems and the Alabama State Militia made us honorary colonels. Before Johnny followed Ronnie and kept the faith. Before triple guitars, double albums, and hit singles. Before Free Bird was one of the greatest songs of all time. And before we made our gym teacher's name famous. That's right. You heard us. Lynyrd Skynyrd on the radio.
4: 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You hear it here first.

0: yes, yes, yes, yes, yes. Hello, hello, hello, everybody. Welcome, welcome to the Rock Casserole. Of course, I am Jeff DeBerry, and alongside of me, as always, is my beautiful wife, my partner in life. She goes by the Gangster of Grimm, the Dark Sister of the Underworld, the Matriarch of all things brutal. I call her Liz, or Lizzie, and she goes by Mother Metal on the show. Hello, Mother Metal. Hello.
1: Hi, everybody.
0: Hello, hello, hello. Here we are, here we are, here we are. Yes, yes, yes, yes. We have a very interesting band today as our featured artist, Mother Metal, Porcupine Tree.
1: Porcupine Tree.
0: Yeah, yeah.
1: It's a new entry for us.
0: Yeah.
1: It's something
0: yeah.
1: new for you guys.
0: Yeah, we thought we'd relay something different on you guys.
1: I mean,
0: today.
1: they're not a new band.
0: No, they've been around since like 87, I think.
1: Yeah, 1987. They're yeah. from Hemel Hempstead. Hartfordshire,
0: England.
1: Yeah.
0: So we got some stuff by them today, and it's good, man. It's good to see all you guys, man. Hello, hello. We got what else? We got yesterday marked was the 13th anniversary of the passing of Ronnie James Dio.
1: Yes.
0: Yeah, and yesterday marked that was that. So for my oh my God, my brain just goes
1: I
0: into
1: think
0: neutral.
1: It's the 16th.
0: My classic influences.
1: I think it's the 16th anniversary. I think he 16th, died 2010.
0: Yeah. Yeah, that's right. It was the 16th. Yes, yes, yes. Yes, I stand 20, corrected.
1: He died of stomach cancer.
0: Yeah.
1: At the Mayo Clinic.
0: Yep, yep. And so I'm for my classic influences and favorites segment. I'm gonna do. I got a little tribute to Ronnie James Dio. We're gonna play some. Elf. Some Rainbow. Some Black Sabbath, and going to play some Dio. So that'll be coming up in a little bit.
1: Yeah, he had a very distinguished career.
0: Oh, he was one of the best, man.
1: He was one of the greatest frontmen.
0: And vocalists.
1: Oh, yeah. I mean, one of the greatest vocalists, one of the greatest. And, you know, a lot of people don't realize that he was offered a full ride at Juilliard.
0: Yeah, yeah.
1: But for trumpet.
0: Yeah, for trumpet, yeah.
1: Not for vocals.
0: He plays trumpet. I really like Elf, man. They're kind of a blues rock kind of a band. They're much, much different than the other bands that Ronnie James Dio sang for. They're way different. They got a couple songs by them I'm going to play for you in my segment coming up in a little bit. Also, for storytellers and classic artist segment, Mother Metal, you have chosen to play some King Crimson because
1: yesterday was Robert Fripp's birthday. Turned a big 80.
0: Yes, yes, he turned 80 years old.
1: He
0: yes,
1: turned
0: Robert,
1: 80.
0: Robert Fripp.
1: And today, May 17th, is Bill Bruford.
0: Bill Bruford's birthday, yeah.
1: Yeah, the drummer extraordinaire,
0: yeah.
1: Bill Bruford.
0: Yes.
1: I don't know if people realize this, but Bill Bruford was ranked second.
0: Yeah,
1: drummer of all time, by Neil Peart.
0: Neil Peart
1: said
0: yeah,
1: that.
0: Yeah, he was his second favorite drummer. His all time favorite was, of course, Buddy Rich,
1: and then
0: Bill Bruford
1: was the second,
0: and then Carl Palmer
1: was the third.
0: Was the third. Yeah, yeah.
1: Yeah.
0: So happy birthday to Bill Bruford. And so you got some.
1: Yeah, he turned 77. He was born 1949.
0: Yeah, yeah.
1: So I'm going to do King Crimson for you. You know, things that, you know, really, really, really, you know, show off, you know, really, really show off both Robert Fripp and
0: Bill Bruford's, yeah.
1: You know, enormous, monumental talents.
0: Carl says you play trumpet? You still play, dude? I've always wanted to play an instrument like that. Those are not easy instruments to play, man. Those are not easy instruments to play.
1: I'll tell you what, instrument I always wanted to play was oboe.
0: Oboe? Oh, wow, yeah.
1: Yeah, oboe's one of the hardest instruments on the planet,
0: yeah.
1: You know, because it's a double reed.
0: Yeah, yep, yep. And later on in the show, for Extreme Metal University, Mother Metal, you have a band, a band you've never played before from Norway called Mork.
1: Mork.
0: Mork,
1: yeah.
0: Yes.
1: I was going to play them about a month ago, you know, but then we had that day off, and then which we wasn't really a choice, but it just happened that way. So I did, so I said, you know, I got that stuff in Jeff's email, so I, let's play it. Let's play some Mork.
0: You're gonna play Mork, and also Luann will be back today. She was she wasn't here last week, and she'll be back with the prick of the day. And we got Dozer has something very cool that he's gonna play for you guys.
1: Yes.
0: And lots of good stuff, man. Lots of good band. Got some new bands to lay on you, too. And all kinds of stuff on the show today, man. So
1: Yeah. I think this Porcupine Tree is real interesting because they had that sort of psychedelia.
0: Yeah.
1: Progressive.
0: Yeah,
1: kind of
0: like early
1: Sid
0: Pink
1: Barrett,
0: Floyd. Yeah.
1: You know, Piper early at the Pink Gates Floyd. Of Dawn, kind of Arnold Lane kind of deal.
0: Yeah.
1: So I think you guys will like something different.
0: Yeah, something
1: new.
0: Different. Yeah, I thought we'd do something different.
1: Yeah. Today.
0: Yeah. Also, I have a kind of a big announcement here about Digital Revolution Radio. Digital Revolution Radio is getting a facelift, guys. It's getting a facelift. Sandra has designed a whole new website for Digital Revolution Radio, and it goes live tomorrow. It goes live tomorrow. It's completely different from what it is now. There is a chat room. It's different from this chat room. It's actually easier to access. All you got to do is you click on the tab that says enter the pit, and you're in. And you just make up a screen name and you're in the chat room. So it does have a chat room that goes live tomorrow. So next Sunday, when we come back, there will Digital Revolution Radio will have a whole new look.
1: Yes.
0: And we hope you guys will come in. I mean, I know it's going to be kind of weird at first, but we're just going to have to get used to it. I mean, it looks much more professional than the current website, and it looks really cool. I've seen it.
1: It looks like it might be easier to use.
0: Yeah.
1: Because this one is a little hard.
0: This one's kind of confusing. The new one is much easier to use. It really looks awesome. Sandra did an amazing job. I have to really give it to Sandra. She's been working on it for quite a while now, and she wanted to go live with it today. Thank God she didn't. But she's going to wait until tomorrow.
1: She's going to wait until tomorrow. But I think this will be easier, which is good, because I know there were some people, there was some criticism.
0: Yeah, because they didn't know how to get in the chat room.
1: Couldn't get in the chat room.
0: Yes, this new chat room is easier to get into.
1: So this one's going to be easier to get into.
0: Yep.
1: And
0: there's no
1: more accessible. So hopefully that'll make our show grow.
0: Yeah, you don't have to register and create a password or anything like that. It's a lot easier to access and stuff. So yeah, hopefully we'll get more people that have wanted to come in the chat room, maybe to come in the chat room.
1: That's what I'm hoping for.
0: Yeah. Well, we'll see, but we'll be here, and hopefully you guys will be here too, because I mean, guys, you guys are the reason we do this show. You guys are the reason that we're here every Sunday. You guys are Castle Rollers. It's not about being DJs or about anything like that. You guys are the fire, the fuel that feeds our fire, and the reason that we keep coming on here every Sunday. If it wasn't for you guys, we wouldn't be here. Bottom line.
1: No,
0: you know, and that's it.
1: And,
0: you know.
1: Oh, you're talking about Maynard Ferguson about trumpets. Well, another guy you need to mention is Dizzy Gillespie.
0: Oh, yeah, Dizzy Gillespie.
1: And
0: yeah.
1: Miles Davis.
0: Yeah. But let's get on with this, Liz. Should we get on with this now, or what are we doing?
1: Sure.
0: Here? All right, guys. I'll talk more about the new site, too, a little later. And I was going to... Anyways, let's just get on with the show. We'll get into that stuff later. We got a few songs we're gonna play here, and then I'm gonna do my classic influences and favorite segment and do a little tribute to Mr. Ronnie James Dio. Hope you guys will like it. The first song we got here is a song by our featured artist of the day, Porcupine Tree, called Mellotron Scratch. Then we got some Emerson, Lake and Palmer, and the song is From the Beginning is the name of the song by ELP. Then we got some Pink Floyd. We thought because Porcupine Tree does kind of have a very early Pink Floyd feel to it, I guess you could say. You know, so we're gonna play some Pink Floyd, Astronomy Dominee. And then we got one of our Art Kalenda last Sunday. We debuted two brand new songs by Mr. Art Kalenda. And we're going to be playing one of them right now, and then we'll end this block of songs. We're gonna play another. We played it last week. We're gonna play it again. This one is called "A Warrior's Legacy" by Art Kalenda. A Warrior's Legacy, and then a band out of Finland called Outline, and a song called 925. So let's get into it, guys. It's the Rock Casserole with Jeff DeBerry and Mother Metal on Digital Revolution Radio. Let's get rocking. This is Porcupine Tree, our featured artist of the day.

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It's time for Jeff DeBerry's Classic Influences and Favorites on the Rock Casserole Digital Revolution Radio. And here he is, the DJ who has no clue as to what he's doing,

Yes, indeed. It is the Rock Casserole on Digital Revolution Radio. Jeff DeBerry and Mother Metal. And what do we have there? We had Outline and a song called 925. Outline, they're from Finland, a Finnish band. They're from Finland. Very cool, very good hard rock band. Very cool band. I really like them guys a lot. We have some other stuff by them. Maybe we'll do them as a featured artist one day. We have a whole album that Inverse Records sent us. And I've actually played that song a couple other. I mean, I know I've played it one other time, but before that, we had Art Kalenda and his one of his new songs, "Warrior's Legacy." "Warrior's Legacy" by Mr. Art Kalenda, and then some Pink Floyd, "Astronomy Dominee," and some ELP and "From the Beginning." I love that song "From the Beginning," man. That's just a great tune, guys. I love it. It reminds me of it takes me back to when I was a teenager and like in eighth grade and early high school and stuff. And then we kicked it off with our featured artist, Porcupine Tree. We got some more Porcupine Tree coming up in a little bit. Right now, though, I'm going to do a yesterday marked the 16th anniversary of the passing of Ronnie James Dio. And I thought that today I'd do a little tribute to Mr. Dio. And Ronnie James Dio, guys. I got to see him back in '84 on the Last in Line tour, and he was just. I still remember that concert. It was just. Well, we were 11th row, and it was an amazing concert. Man, he was so good in concert. One of the best metal vocalists. One of the best front men in my opinion. He was just amazing. But anyways, I'm gonna get right into it, guys. I'm going to play two songs by each band that Ronnie played in. I'm going to play the first two are from Elf, First Avenue, and Sit Down, Honey, Everything Will Be All Right. Then we got two songs by Rainbow, Kill the King, and Man on the Silver Mountain. Then we got two by Sabbath, Die Young, and Heaven and Hell. And then we got two songs by Dio, one from Holy Diver, and then one from The Last in Line. From Holy Diver, I'm going to play Shame on the Night, and then from Last in Line, I'm going to play the title track, The Last in Line. So let's get into it, guys. This is my little tribute to Ronnie James Dio on the Rock Casserole Digital Revolution Radio, kicking it up with Elf and First Avenue. This is some cool stuff. I like Elf, man. Real bluesy and stuff. Real cool stuff.

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This is Dustin Penny from 7th Straight. 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
1: Hey, how you doing? This is Joe Walsh. I'm speaking on behalf of RAD. It's okay to rock and roll, right? But don't drive home drunk. If you're drunk, call me up. I have a limo. I'll come and get you.

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0: Yes, indeed. It is the Rock Casserole on Digital Revolution Radio. Jeff DeBerry and Mother Metal. And a little tribute to Ronnie James Dio there for you guys, man. Hope you guys enjoyed that. Hope you guys liked it. I did, man. Elf, you know, I like Elf. They were kind of old school blues rock and stuff, you know. And then you got into the harder stuff, you know, with the Rainbow, Black Sabbath. Of course, Dio, and this, you know, I thought we'd do a little tribute to Ronnie, seeing as yesterday was the anniversary of his passing away 16 years ago. Hard to believe it's been 16 years, man, 16 years. Jesus, where does the time go? Mother Metal, have you been able to contact Dozer? Have you made contact with Dozer yet, Liz?
1: Huh?
0: Have you made contact with Dozer?
1: Oh, yeah.
0: And Dozer...
1: Our loving Rottweiler.
0: Yes. Dozer, Pete wasn't able to choose a song this week, but Dozer barked a song out to us, and let's see, we'll see what it... We got to see. Well, we'll let him tell you. Dozer, come on, Dozer, get in here. Let's go. Dozer, everybody, Dozer. All right, hello, Dozer. Dozer. Hello, Dozer. All right, Dozer. Of course, Dozer, Mother Metal, channeling in from the other side, running security for St. Peter.
1: Oh, yeah, that's what he does now. And apparently he's doing a damn good job.
0: Yes, he is. All right, Dozer. Dozer, well, we know what song it is. What song are you playing today, Dozer? What are you doing today? What are you doing? Dozer, stop doing that. Come on. Stop doing that, Dozer. Come on. All right. Yeah. What is it? All right. Dozer, Mother Metal, Dozer is playing. He wants to do an encore performance by Jeff Loomis. That is what he said, Liz.
1: Oh, cool. Because I was thinking, you know, remember when we played Guthrie Govan?
0: Yeah.
1: And I was thinking, where was that other guitarist? I know we played another guitar player.
0: Yeah, couldn't think of his name.
1: And I couldn't think. It was driving me crazy.
0: Yeah, then I remember.
1: Jeff came up with it.
0: Jeff Loomis.
1: Jeff Loomis.
0: What song is it, Dozer? Come on, Dozer, stop doing it. Okay.
1: He says this is the only time of the week he can, lick his balls.
0: Yeah, I guess. Yeah. The song is the ultimatum. The ultimatum. All right. Well, thank you, Dozer. We look forward to hearing what you got next week. Thank you, Dozer. All right. Bye, bye, Dozer. Bye, bye. Bye, bye. Bye, bye. All right, guys. Dozer chose to play Jeff Loomis in the Ultimatum. And when we come back, we got a Storytellers and Classic Artists segment coming up, and Mother Metal is going to play some King Crimson. Yesterday was Robert Fripp's birthday, and today is Bill Bruford's birthday. So we got some King Crimson coming up. Right now, this is Dozer's Doggy Dish of the Week, Jeff Loomis and the Ultimatum on the Rock Casserole Digital Revolution Radio.

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2: loud and clear. Let's rock!
1: Oh, yes, yes, indeed, it is the Rock Casserole on Digital Revolution Radio. Jeff DeBerry, your Mother Metal, Jeff Loomis, and that also featured Tony McAlpine, too. That was awesome, awesome tune, man. Awesome stuff, awesome stuff. Right now, though, guys, I'm going to turn the microphone over to my lovely wife because she has some King Crimson she wants to play for our Storytellers and Classic Artists segment today, Liz.
2: Yes, yes, that's true. Yesterday was Robert Fripp's birthday. He turned the big 80. Yep. And as you know, Robert Fripp is one of my favorite guitar players of all time. And I just love him to death, and I want to wish him a happy birthday. I mean, I'm sure he's not listening to our show, but I'm wishing him happy birthday all the same. And then today is Bill Bruford's birthday, and he turned 77. So there's two major, you know, longtime players of King Crimson that... So,
3: frame by frame?
2: I'm going to be playing Frame by Frame. And then I'm going to be playing one more Red Nightmare. That's off the Red album. And then I'm going to be playing Red. And what I love about Red, because I think this is like the heaviest riffage for progressive rock that was ever done. So I had to play this. So, take it away, Jeff.

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Yes, indeed, it is the Rock Casserole on Digital Revolution Radio. Jeff DeBerry and Mother Metal and some King Crimson for you guys. In celebration of Robert Fripp's birthday, which was yesterday. He turned 80 years old. And today, drummer Bill Bruford turns 77. So we did a little, Liz wanted to do a little tribute to those two guys and to King Crimson. So I hope you guys like that. Right now, we got some more music. Isn't that weird? We got more music to play. That's kind of weird, isn't it? I'm just being an idiot. Because I am an idiot. I don't know. You know, I mean, All right, Aunt Lily. All right. Go, get out of here. What are you doing up here? Get out of here. Go, bye. Goodbye. Yeah, all right. No, she snuck up here. She does that sometimes, man. She sneaks up here. Anyways, guys, we got another song by our featured artist of the day. Our featured artist, Porcupine Tree, that we're going to play. The song is called The Sound of Muzak. The Sound of Muzak. Cool tune, man. See, I like this band. Like I said, we were talking earlier. They have a real early Pink Floyd kind of vibe going on. They came out in 1987, and we thought we'd do something a little different for our featured artist today. So we got another song by Porcupine Tree, The Sound of Muzak, and then Asterize. Asterize is an international project from, I can't remember what country, just like I know one was Italy, I think one was Spain, and I can't I'd have to look it up. But they have a brand new single out called Rapid Fire. Rapid Fire. So we're going to play that one. And then another band called VOV that are from Finland. And they got a pretty good a female vocalist. I think this is the one with the female vocalist. Just forget it. This is all new stuff, guys. Brand new stuff that we just downloaded yesterday. And VOV, they are from Finland. The song is called Longing. And then a song called Lufay. A band called Lufay. Lufay, and the song is called, I gotta open it up, I can't see the whole title here. The song is called He Commands, off of an album they just released called Overwhelmed. The band is Lufay, and I believe they're from Finland too. So let's get into it, guys, and then we come back. Pookie's here. Pookie's going to be here today, and she has something very special that she wants to play for you guys too. It's the Rock Casserole, Jeff DeBerry and Mother Metal on Digital Revolution Radio. 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

0: Oh, yes, indeed. It is the Rock Casserole on Digital Revolution Radio. Jep DeBerry and Mother Metal. And, we had some, what do we have there? We had some Lou Fay. And a song called He Commands. They're actually from Los Angeles. They're a band from Los Angeles. And that was a band that Bastion sent us. And then VOV, they're from Finland. A song called Longing. And then we had some Asterize. They're an international band with Rapid Fire. A new single from them called Rapid Fire. And then we had some Porcupine Tree, our featured artist of the day. And the Sounds of Muzak. Right now, Mother Metal. Where is she? It's Pookie's turn today.
1: It's Pookie's turn.
0: Yes. Am I, Pookie, come on, get in here. Let's go. Pookie, get in here. All right, Pookie, all right. Pookie, everybody. Pookie the goat. Hello, Pookie.
1: She loves everything that's MTV.
0: Yeah, she's always in the...
1: You know, the golden years.
0: Yeah, the golden years of
1: you
0: MTV.
1: You know, the Belle Epoque.
0: Yeah. Uh-huh. She says she picks the best songs out of any of the animals. No comment on that, Pookie. No. Well, no. All right, watch your language, okay? Watch your language. She's in one of her moods again, Liz. You know.
1: Oh, okay. Sure.
0: All right. What are you playing, Pookie? Come on. What are you playing? Okay, you love this song, Liz.
1: Yeah, I do. It's actually one of my favorite MTV.
0: Yeah.
1: Songs.
0: This is the video was hilarious. What is it again? Madness.
1: I got to admit, you picked well today, Pookie. I have to give you props, dude.
0: Madness and One Step Beyond. All right, Pookie, get out of here. Goodbye. Bye-bye. Yeah, bye-bye. All right, guys. This is Madness and One Step Beyond on the Rock Casserole Digital Revolution Radio.
2: Don't watch that. Watch this. This is the heavy, heavy monster sound. The nuttiest sound around. So if you're coming off the street and you're beginning to feel the heat, well, listen, Buster, you better start to move your feet to the rockin'est, rock-steady beat of Madness.

0: Yes, indeed. 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
1: One
0: Radio. One Step Beyond.
1: I was like dancing in the chair.
0: First time I ever saw that video, man. Me and my buddy Mario, we were just rolling, man. It's so funny.
1: I mean,
0: it's funny.
1: I liked Madness. I think they did that song, Our House in the Middle of the Street.
0: Yep.
1: I really liked them. I enjoyed them. I thought they were fun.
0: Yep. They were. I mean, now that I look back at it, and you know, at the time, I don't know, man.
1: It was a joke.
0: Yeah, it was kind of a joke. But
1: they were actually good players. I mean,
0: yeah, they were. Yeah,
1: actually, I mean, they were good players.
0: Yep. All right, guys, we got some more tunes we're going to play here, and then Mother Metal. And after these songs, Mother Metal is going to slide in here. Well, she's already in here, and she's going to do her Extreme Metal University. And she has a very cool band for that from Norway that she'll tell you about when we get to it, called Mork. But right now we got another song by our featured artist of the day, Porcupine Tree, and the song is called Prodigal. And then we have some Steel Dragon. Steel Dragon.
1: Jeff had to play this. I mean, he just, I don't know what.
0: I love this song.
1: Buddy. You know, I don't know.
0: If you guys ever saw the movie with, Mark Wahlberg, Rockstar.
1: Jennifer Aniston was in that movie.
0: Yeah. With Mark Wahlberg, the movie Rockstar, the band was Steel Dragon. But the band actually featured Zach Wilde on guitar, Jeff Pilson on bass, and Jason Bonham on drums. I don't know who that other guy was. And I don't know that the singer was not Mark Wahlberg. He was not singing. I don't know what his name was. I'd have to look it up. But this is a great song, man. It's called Living the Life. It was the opening track of the movie. And I actually got the whole soundtrack because I liked a lot of those songs. So I'm going to play Steel Dragon and Living the Life. Then yesterday was Chuck Schuldiner's birthday, was it not, Mother Metal?
2: Yes.
0: May. Yeah, Chuck Schuldiner would have been 59 yesterday. So we're going to play The Philosopher by Death. Then we got some Gorgoroth and Simon Open Eye, Campfire and Milder. And then Mother Metal is going to do her Extreme Metal University. And then coming up in a little while, Luann will be on with Prickster and the Prick of the Day. Lots of stuff still coming up on the show, guys. So don't go anywhere. It's the Rock Casserole with Jeff DeBerry and Mother Metal on Digital Revolution Radio. 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

0: with Professor Mother Metal. And now, here she is, the Dean of Chaos, Professor Mother Metal.
1: Hey, my brothers and sisters of metal. About a month ago, when we took off that day off unannounced, I was going to play this band, but I didn't get to, and I had to kind of wait. But today I'm going to play them. They're a band from Norway called Mork. And the songs I'm going to be playing...
2: They're all in Norwegian.
1: Okay.
2: Day det
1: tines ut, then
2: God did not create us.
1: God did not create us. That's the one that's in English. And then we got
2: Den Luked
1: Porten. And then we got Den Vendente Skiga. And then Enrique Inorda.
2: So take it away,
1: Jess. Sorry if I got this, if I butchered language. Anybody out there that's Norwegian, I'm sorry, but I am American, and we Americans just can't pronounce. We butcher language. That's our specialty. Right. That's what we do best.
2: Okay, here we go.
1: Let's go.
2: Okay, here we go. Oh, this is Mork.

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1: This is Alice Cooper for RADD. There's a lot of things we have no control of in this world, but that's not the case with drunk driving. If you're going to drink, don't drive. Think ahead and choose a designated driver. Remember, music lives on and so should you. Yes, we all got a long way to go.
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3: Heyo, my brothers and sisters of metal. I'm going to do part two of Mark from Halden. Halden, Norway. This was a band that was formed in 2004. At first it was a one-man band, but they transitioned over, and they were adding more musicians as time went by. So that's the story behind them. And now I'm going to be playing some music. Da tet tines ut. Okay.
5: Hedigen spis broder.
3: Hedigen spisa broder.
5: More kent.
3: Skogens deep.
5: Slaget om filet. Let's just play.
3: Okay, like I said, you know, we're Americans. We cannot pronounce Norwegian. But we try. I try, you know. But I know I'm butchering the language, so I can only say I'm sorry about that.
5: Take it away, Jeff.
3: Yeah, take it away, Jeff.

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6: Come on now. Let's get

Oh, yes, yes, yes, yes, yes. It is the Rock Casserole on Digital Revolution Radio. Jeff DeBerry and Mother Metal. And another awesome, awesome segment by Mother Metal. Mork from Norway. Mork from Norway. Yeah, good, awesome, good. I was digging that band. Totally digging that band. But the Mother Metal always, and she always tries to you know, bring you guys stuff that you never heard before, and she always tries to you know, bring you guys stuff that you never heard before, and she does an awesome job doing that. I mean, she works really hard.

0: company, but you're back today.
1: Yeah. Well, yeah, we were out of town doing a unleaded gig.
0: Yeah, that's what you said. It was in the afternoon or something. Cool.
1: Yeah, for a private party of 250-some people.
0: Wow.
1: It was a blast.
0: Oh,
1: and
0: cool.
1: It was under a tent. It was private. It was for this friend of ours. Her mom turned 90.
0: Oh,
1: and
0: wow.
1: And she is just as vibrant as anybody in their 60s.
0: Oh,
1: and,
0: cool.
1: Yeah, I want to be like her when I grow up. And, and it was Mother's Day, so it was massive amounts of flowers and food.
0: Oh God.
1: My God, massive, great food. We had a mariachi band open for us.
0: Oh,
1: and
0: cool.
1: And then some, like, piano ranchero band that does country and 50s, 60s, 70s rock. They were
0: cool.
1: Great. They came after us, and yeah, we wailed.
0: Very cool.
1: Had a killer gig. We were right on. It was awesome.
0: Was it just was it just you and John?
1: No, Dino was there.
0: Oh, cool.
1: And he was fabulous as usual.
0: Cool.
1: With his badass self.
0: Awesome.
1: And man of mystery, international mystery.
0: I'm really glad you guys got the unleaded thing back going again, because I mean, you guys are really good at doing that stuff. I mean, those
1: Thank
0: songs,
1: you.
0: Yeah. I mean, you guys are good at that stuff, and I'm glad you guys are doing it and actually getting some gigs and stuff like that. So I mean, that's very cool. Very cool.
1: People love it.
0: Yeah.
1: Yeah, it's very popular.
0: Yeah.
1: People love it, and fortunately, and I'm not gonna lie, we are good at it. You're right.
0: Yeah.
1: We just have a thing for it because John and I are just, you know, mad Zepheads. You know?
0: I know you guys.
1: And so is Dino. So
0: cool.
1: it helps, you know.
0: Yeah,
1: of course
0: it does, you know. Yeah.
1: I mean, our hearts and souls
0: like
1: are
0: your favorite band, you know.
1: Yeah, our hearts and souls are into it. It isn't just about them being our favorite, but we are, you know, completely, you know, absorbed by them. Yeah.
0: Very cool.
1: So is the critter there, or what is he doing?
0: I'll get him. Prickster, come on, get up here. Let's go. Prickster.
1: Yeah.
0: Get over. Lizzie's going in the kitchen. Get over here. Get over here. Over here. He always goes in the kitchen for the butter. Get over here. All right. Yeah, I know. All right, come here. All right, here he is. All right, wait. Get. What are you doing? Get over here now. Up here. All right.
1: Yeah, it's me. You are. Oh, you're a wicked little side prick, aren't you?
0: All right.
1: Yes. Okay, Aunt Lily. He's my side prick, not yours. Okay. Well, that was pretty funny, but I don't know that was an appropriate joke.
0: All right.
1: Yeah, and he actually helped with this. Yeah, because I wasn't feeling good, so he helped out.
0: Yeah, oh, you did? Okay.
1: Yeah, he can take a little credit. Oh, good grief.
0: Well, he picked out the song last week. He picked out some Gary Moore. And,
1: excellent. One of his faves.
0: Parisian Walkways he played.
1: Perfect.
0: Yeah.
1: Perfect. Yeah, that's why I adore.
0: Yeah. Oh, I love Gary.
1: Gary. He is the best.
0: Yeah.
1: Oh, my God.
0: All right.
1: Yeah,
0: all right,
1: so
0: Prickster, you got to go. Get out of here. Go. Come on.
1: See ya. Right. Wouldn't want to be ya.
0: Get out. Go. Okay.
1: Mm-hmm.
0: All right. Yeah.
1: And take Aunt Lily with you.
0: Yeah, I know.
1: I know he's going to be listening from the basement. Yeah, you can hear it from there. Just chill. Holy crap.
0: All right,
1: okay.
0: Aunt Lily, you get out of here too. Go.
1: Yes,
0: out.
1: Yes, please.
0: Out.
1: Oh, my God. Yes. Those are some frequencies she hits when she screams. Serious
0: frequencies. She had to throw one last scream in there, I guess.
1: I guess,
0: All right, what do you got here? What do you got here today, Lou?
1: She likes to have the last word, I reckon.
0: Yeah.
1: Let's see. Let me tell you. I guess, you know, when you talk about, like, dark blues-soaked heavy metal with kind of a gothic

0: soul. You know, a few names loom larger than Glenn Danzig. And I don't know if people know, but before forming Danzig, Glenn had already built a cult following with a horror punk band, you know, a bunch of people, the Misfits.
1: Yep.
0: And then later, yep, he had the heavier, moodier band called Samhain. But by the late 80s, he kind of wanted something, believe it or not, deeper and darker and more blues-driven. And it's a sound inspired as much by, like, a lot of people say Elvis Presley. I think we were talking about that. Yeah. And Black Sabbath as by, like, horror films and underground punk. But he sounds a lot like Jim Morrison influenced. Yeah, to me. Yeah, he very much sounds like that. In fact, the keyboardist of the Doors even said so, gave him chills. But anyway, this song is called, after he wanted, you know, he wanted this heavier band, which hard to believe it was heavier, but it was. The result was Danzig, and it's a band that kind of mixes what I would call like crushing riffs with a lot of occult imagery. And Glenn's really got an unmistakable baritone voice in it. And sometimes it sounds a little sinister and strangely seductive, which is where the Morrison comes in for me.
1: Yeah.
0: But this song is called Her Black Wings, and it comes from the band's 1990 album, Danzig 2. It's called Lucifuge. It's an album. Yeah.
2: I have that album.
0: Lucifuge.
1: Liz has that album. She has the album. Yeah, she likes Danzig. Yeah.
0: Yeah, yeah.
1: You what?
0: I'm a big fan.
2: Played stuff off that album.
1: Oh, she's a
2: Snakes of Christ.
1: Snakes of Christ and stuff. Yeah, she's played that. Yeah.
0: Yeah. Well, the guitarist, John Christ, I think that's how you pronounce it, spelled Christ. Well, this album, many fans consider it the band's masterpiece, and it was produced by a really legendary producer, Rick Rubin, who, you know, the record expanded, you know, the band's sound beyond straight heavy metal into kind of this, I would call it eerie blues, doom rock, and gothic atmospheric rock. And Rubin helped strip things down so the music felt raw and powerful, a little more, you know, straight in your face without being overly produced. And every drum hit echoes, and every guitar riff crawls like, it comes out like smoke through a graveyard, you know, at midnight. If you've ever been to a graveyard at midnight, it's really creepy when the dew starts coming in and the fog, you know, settles on the stones. That's kind of a creepy time. I don't do that anymore. I do chicken. But the song itself, Her Black Wings, it's really a pure, dark type of poetry. And it's kind of built around this really hypnotic riff from John Christ. And the track moves with a slow kind of it feels like a stalking groove. You know what I mean?
1: Yeah.
0: Like it's stalking you. And it feels kind of supernatural. And that's why I picked this song. Glenn Danzig sings about this mysterious female figure who's like a part lover, part spirit, part angel of doom. And the lyrics are filled with this longing and a total obsession and shadowy imagery kind of thing. And it's a kind of song that doesn't just play. And so when you're listening, it kind of creeps into the room, and the chorus explodes with this huge emotional weight while still keeping a kind of I don't know what you would call it, like a dangerous midnight atmosphere that the band became famous for.
1: Mm-hmm.
0: And one of the things that made Danzig stand apart from a lot of other metal bands of that era was they had an amazing ability for restraint. So while like thrash metal was exploding with speed and chaos and Danzig more leaned into like the groove, the mood, and the tension. Hence, he wanted that bluesy vibe, which is where I feel the Morrison influence comes in. But Her Black Wings proves you don't need blazing speed to sound heavy. Because the song feels cinematic, kind of like a black and white noir, horror film, kind of wrapped up in blues riffs and candle smoke, and you can smell the candle, Over the years, it's become one of the signature tracks in the Danzig catalog, and it's really a favorite among fans of darker hard rock and gothic metal alike. And so, I know that somewhere downstairs in the shadows, Prickster is probably going to try to summon demons using the stolen butter and a candle from your refrigerator.
1: I don't want to get into some of the stuff he does.
0: But it sounds exactly like something Glenn Danzig would approve of. And in fact, he's probably lurking down there with butter smeared all over his cactus spikes while he's cackling during the intro.
1: You have no idea.
0: To Her Black Wings. And even Glenn Danzig might look over and say, that thing ain't right.
1: Yeah. All right. So let's listen to it.
0: You get what I mean.
1: Yeah.
0: Okay, you guys, I love you all, and stay healthy and cool, and I love you, sending prayers and hugs and love and light to all of you.
1: All right, Luann.
0: From me and John, we love you all.
1: We love you guys, too. All right, Luann, thanks. And we look forward to hearing what you got next week for us, okay?
0: Okie dokie, okay. Yeah.
1: All right, you guys have a good rest of your day. And thank you so much. Thank you. You always do good. You always do an excellent job. Thank you.
0: Thank you. Love to you and Lizzie.
1: All right.
0: Bye now.
1: Bye-bye.
0: Bye, everybody.
1: Bye-bye. Bye-bye. All right, guys. Luann Reed, everybody. Luann Reed from Rockborn and the Prick of the Day, Danzig and Her Black Wing. Then we got another song by Porcupine Tree, our featured artist of the day. The song is called Stars Die. And then we got some Rockborn and Reason Why I Cry. And then I pulled out some Seven Straight from the album. Well, they only have one album. I forget what it's called. It's called Rise from the Ashes. And the song is called Beautiful Me. And then I love this song by Halford. I wanted to play. It's called Resurrection by Halford. And then we'll be back to say goodnight. And then Dan the Man Savage is going to roll in and do, and with his show, the Dead Rebel Radio Show. So it's the Rock Casserole, Jeff DeBerry and Mother Metal, and Luann Reed, Prickster and Prick of the Day on Digital Revolution Radio, Danzig and Her Black Wing.

And this certainly has to be the most historic telephone call ever made.

Yes, indeed, it is the Rock Casserole on Digital Revolution Radio. Jeff DeBerry and Mother Metal, and you guys know what that little clip by Carol Burnett means. It doesn't mean the show is over. No, it means it's almost over. It means that this is the last you'll hear either one of us yapping on this mic until we come back and do it again next Sunday. Yes. And again, as I mentioned earlier, and way earlier in the show, Digital Revolution Radio is getting a facelift. Sandra has designed a new website for the station. It's the same web address, but when you guys come in, it goes live tomorrow. So when you guys come in next Sunday, it's going to look a bit different. Actually, a lot different. There's a chat room. There's a little tab that says "Enter the Pit." You click on the tab, you type in a screen name, and that's all you got to do, and you're in the chat room. There's no, you don't have to register or create a password or none of that stuff anymore. It'll be a lot easier to access, and it's going to be better. It looks, the site looks more professional, and it's very cool. I've seen it, and it's very, very cool. So I will remind everybody about that, but it's going to be a little different when you guys come next Sunday. Next Sunday, too, we'll be celebrating Mother Metal's birthday. Her birthday is Saturday, the 23rd, and we'll be celebrating it on the show next Sunday. So come and join the party and wish Lizzie a happy birthday. Coming up next is Dan the Man Savage and the Dead Rebel Radio Show. He'll be sliding in here as soon as we're done. And also, there's lots of other great shows here on Digital Revolution Radio. I'm not sure how it works on the new site, but right now, just go up to the top of the homepage and click on schedules, and it shows you all the different times and days that the show is around here on Digital Revolution Radio. 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He's on every Wednesday at 9 a.m. Eastern Time, right here on Digital Revolution Radio. Anyways, guys, I got a few more songs we're going to play here, and that's going to be it. I'm going to play this one. I really like this song. This one's for you, Reggie. It's the new song by The Warning, their new single, Kerosene. And then we got some Roses I'm Red and Never Back Down. You're going to play some Boyce, man. I ain't played no Boyce in a little while. So I'm going to play some Boyce and a song called The Fugitive. And we're going to end it with a song by Reverence called Monster. And that's going to be it, man. Dan's going to come in and he's going to take over, and everything's going to be cool. It's going to be cool. If you can stick around and show Dan some love, guys, please do, man. Please do. If you can stick around for a while and for a little bit and show Dan some love, he'll be up right after the Rock Casserole. Thank you guys so much for being here today. We love you guys, and we hope that you're able to get into this new chat room. If you have any problems, just check it out during the week. You know, that's my best suggestion. Check it out during the week, and because we want you guys here, man. You're the reason we do the show. I mean, without you guys, you guys are 50% of the show, our casserolers, and we need you guys, man. So I hope to see you guys next Sunday. I really hope to see you guys here next Sunday, man. You should be able to. It'll be good, man. It'll all be good. But have a good rest of your Sunday, everybody. Have a good week ahead. Be good to each other. Stay safe out there, guys. We love you guys, man. Thank you so much for all your support and for always being here, man. You guys just are awesome. You're just so awesome. We love you guys for it, man. Thank you so much. That's it, man. Jeff DeBerry and Mother Metal saying goodnight, everybody. We love you guys. Good night, folks. This is The Warning and Kerosene on the Rock Casserole Digital Revolution Radio. Good night, guys. Bye-bye, folks. Good night.

Favorite songs from them that I've played for you in a very long time. I've liked pretty much everything I've ever had a chance to play for you, but I love this title track of their upcoming album. The Greater Good is the title of the song. This is the title track, single and video that came out on the 6th. The album is going to be out on September 18th from Sweden's Velveteen Queen. Prior to Sweden's Velveteen Queen, it was Sweden's Joseph Toll, solo artist that put out a brand new single, also the title track of his upcoming album. Single and video that came out on the 3rd, It Might Be Art. The album is going to be out on June 12th. And there you go. That's what I played for you in that 3-song set, making it 10 songs that I played for you on the Songs of the Week. I always try to promise to give you at least 10. As I've said, a couple of times I've only been able to give you 9 because of song length, and I thought that was going to happen on this broadcast because I did choose some songs that were 6 minutes long or over 6 minutes long for the very first 30 minutes, and I was like, ooh, this is my good one. But anyway, we made it. So I want to make sure I tell you that coming up at the top of the hour, if you're listening to this broadcast live, it's going to be Rich Embry. 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

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Happy Sunday to you. Hey, another awesome casserole by our good friends Jeff and Liz. Man, you guys always cook it up. All right, man. You know what? 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

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There you go. That's all the Korda Show information that I can give you. But before I sign off, just want to tell you, thank you very much for listening. I do this show every single week and have been now for over 12 years because without original artists, there is no future in the arts. My name is Timothy J, saying goodbye until the next broadcast. Keep your eyes open, ears open, but don't listen to the noise because God knows there is a lot of noise out there. Fill it up with music. We'll see you on the radio, hopefully this coming Friday when we come back again, 1 p.m. Pacific, right here on Digital Revolution Radio. See ya!

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Oh yeah, you're tuned in to Digital Revolution Radio. Man, we were taking a slow ride through some classic rock, man. The monkey must have took a wrong turn at Albuquerque. And we drove into a storm, got knocked off the broadcast, but now we have driven through the storm and we are back. And it's time to rock. Here's The Who.

Yeah, rocking a little Steve Miller Band here on Digital Revolution Radio. Seems the monkey screwed something up when he crashed a car earlier, and now we got this massive, massive reverb going on in our microphone, man. So what's up with that? Anyway, we got a little more rock and roll for you. How about Billy Thorpe, Children of the Sun?

Oh, yeah. All right, the reverb's killing me, you guys. We're going to stop. We're going to reset. We're going to kill the monkey for messing with my settings over here. And then we're going to be right back.

Hello, microphone. Wow, that's so much better. All right. Who is ready to rock? It must be you, because you are tuned in to Digital Revolution Radio, the home of the absolute best independent original rock and metal on the planet. Okay, we got a whole bunch. Well, actually, we've only got an hour for you guys. There is so much more good stuff out there. Well, we're going to cram as much of the baddest rock and roll we've got into the next hour for you. You know what, you guys? Let's see, what's a good one to kick it off with? I have an idea. Let's kick it off with the new number by Limberlost. These guys are strong, man. We are hoping to wrestle them down there out of Dallas over there, man. We are really, really hoping to wrestle them down to a show that is going to be big fun. So, hey, man, you guys, Babylon is coming down.

Oh yeah, you're tuned into Digital Revolution Radio. Happy Sunday to you. That was Kings County with My Addiction. Man, something has got, man, I swear I thought it was because there was some storms or something going on, man. No, but actually, that's the second time that that track has rolled and it don't sound right, man. I'm going to go talk to those guys and get them to send me a fresh track of that, because that is one awesome, awesome song from one awesome Florida band. All right, you guys, let's keep it rolling with some more of the absolute best independent original rock and metal on the planet. Here is Little Pearl by Pig.

0: right.
1: Oh yeah, that was the Kings of Strings with In the Mind right here on Digital Revolution Radio. And I've been informed by my friend, Mr. Rockstar himself, Carl Graneman, that the aforementioned reverb apparently was not coming through on the speakers, so I'm going to assume that it was just in my head. Phones. Oh yeah, we have entered the danger zone. Here's Lead Feather.

Oh yeah. Whoa is right. Oh yeah, we are living on borrowed time. You got the Big Wolf Band loud and clear right here on Digital Revolution Radio. They are rocking to you out of the UK. Here is another big bad UK band with a big bad sound. Here is Paul Austin with Mexico.

Oh yeah, that is Lovesick Drug out of Dallas, Texas. You know they rock. All right, that is gonna be mine. Well, we got time to jam out just a little bit more here on Digital Revolution Radio. Man, I'll tell you what, we finally got a little bit of rain here in balmy Tampa. But man, we needed it, and there ain't no way you gonna rain on my parade. Here is Black Orange.

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That was Shinedown with Sound of Madness and Stone Temple Pilots with Interstate Love Song to start us off with. I'm Rebel Liana. This is Brutal Assault right here at Digital Revolution Radio. Gonna rock you out tonight. Gonna play some Pearl Jam coming up next, some Temple of the Dogs, and some Soundgarden. If you're listening to this on Sunday night, it is a live replay for the 17th. And if you're listening to this on Monday, it's a replay after JC's Kick-Ass Rock Show, which I always enjoy listening to. There's so many great DJs here on Digital Revolution Radio. You should just stay tuned. Got some Pearl Jam coming up next with Eddie Vedder on vocals. He's also on vocals with Chris Cornell on Temple of the Dogs' Hunger Strike. And then Chris Cornell will be singing Rusty Cage by Soundgarden.

That was Soundgarden with Rusty Cage, Temple of the Dog with Hunger Strike, and Pearl Jam with Even Flow. Got some White Zombie coming up next, Helmet with Unsung, and Prong with Snap Your Fingers, Snap Your Neck. Hope you guys are enjoying the tunes. I am Reverend Liama. This is Brutal Assault right here at Digital Revolution Radio.

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1: Meanwhile, behind the facade of this innocent-looking bookstore...

That was Power Man 5000 with When Worlds Collide off of Tonight the Tonight the Stars Revolt, which gained number 29 on the Billboard 200 in 1999. Before that, got to hear Prong with Snap Your Fingers, Snap Your Neck, Helmet with Unsung, and some White Zombie to start us off with Cosmic Monsters Incorporated. I am Reverend Liana. This is Brutal Assault right here at Digital Revolution Radio. Got a double shot of Faith No More coming up. The Real Thing off of The Real Thing from 1992, I believe. It's an 8-minute track. It's really fun. And then I'll play Midlife Crisis off of Angel Dust. Hope you guys are enjoying the tunes and your evening. And Ace, smoke 'em if you got 'em.

That was Faith No More with a double shot of Midlife Crisis and the real thing off the real thing. I just can't talk tonight. Anyways, hope you guys are enjoying your evening. Normally around this time of this show, I get into independent rock and music, but I wanted to do something special tonight, something that I haven't done in a long time. I'm going to do a Mandatory Metallica for you guys. We're going to hear Hit the Lights, Fade to Black, Orion, and Harvester of Sorrow. Guys, kick back, grab your drink, grab your smoke, and enjoy the Mandatory Metallica right here at Digital Revolution Radio.